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The Eclectic Constitutional with James Garner, Saturday nights 10 till midnight, only here on 102.3 HFM.

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3: From the Sky News Centre at 2, Donald Trump says he's pausing an initiative where America's Navy is escorting ships out of the Strait of Hormuz. Posting on Truth Social, the US president says he's waiting to see if a peace deal with Iran can be finalised. Oil prices have shot up since Tehran started to blockade the key trading route. Speaking before the announcement, Mr. Trump restated that Iran shouldn't be allowed nuclear weapons too.
4: They should wave, they're very proud. Maybe you won't see a white flag, but essentially that's already what they are. They should wave the white flag of surrender.
3: Anti-Semitic hate crimes will be fast-tracked through the courts. The Crown Prosecution Service in England and Wales says it's in response to what's being described as a deeply troubling rise in incidents targeting Jews. Sir Keir Starmer held an emergency meeting yesterday to address the issue. Three people infected with hantavirus on board a cruise ship are to be evacuated to the Netherlands. One of them is believed to be a British citizen. Three passengers have already died. Cape Verde's National Director of Health, Angela Gomez, says they're prepared to help others.
5: The hospital has already prepared an area with isolation capacity, should it be necessary, demonstrating our mobilisation and response capabilities. A dedicated team has been formed with doctors, infectious disease specialists, nurses and laboratory technicians.
3: Arsenal are through to their first Champions League final in 20 years. They beat Atletico Madrid 2-1 on aggregate after a 1-0 victory last night in North London. Holders Paris Saint-Germain or Bayern Munich await in this month's final. Carmaker Nissan has announced plans to cut roughly 10% of its European workforce. One of two production lines in Sunderland is also being shut. And the Rolling Stones have announced a new album. Sir Paul McCartney and The Cure's Robert Smith will feature on Foreign Tongues. It's out in July. That's the latest. I'm Cam Hall.
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6: Chilly start to the day, but sunny spells developing through the morning and should be largely dry, but cooler than recently. Highs for South Leicestershire and North Northants, 11 Celsius.
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Down for your next number. 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You know you're going to have a lot of fun and you could win 20

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3: From the Sky News Centre at 3, there's been a pause in the US initiative to escort ships through the Strait of Hormuz. Donald Trump has posted online that he's waiting to see if a peace deal with Iran can be finalised. Up to 100 extra police officers are being trained to protect London's Jewish community. It follows recent anti-Semitic incidents, including the stabbing of two men in Golders Green last week. Founder of the Jewish Community Council, Levi Shapiro, says the fears affecting everyone.
4: There's been a level of anxiety amongst members of the Jewish community, where you had parents questioning how safe it is for their children to go out. Now it's the children themselves asking how safe is it for them to actually go out. They read the news, they hear the news.
3: Yesterday, the Prime Minister said the whole of society must tackle anti-Semitism. Hate crimes against Jews will also be fast-tracked through the courts. A virus hit cruise ships at least 3 days away from the Canary Islands, where it will likely remain in quarantine. It's currently off the coast of Cape Verde. Three people have died on board with hantavirus. Arsenal are into the Champions League final for the first time in 20 years after a 2-1 aggregate win over Atletico Madrid. Bukayo Saka's goal sealed a 1-0 second leg victory in North London. Boss Mikel Arteta says it was a special night.
5: We made history again together, and I cannot be happier, prouder for everybody that is involved in this football club. The boys did an incredible job, and after 20 years and for the second time in our history, we are back in the Champions League final.
3: They'll face either holders PSG or Bayern Munich in Budapest later this month. Carmaker Nissan has announced plans to cut roughly 10% of its European workforce. One of two production lines in Sunderland are also being shut. And the Princess of Wales will conduct her first overseas royal visit since having cancer next week. Kate says she's looking forward to going to Italy. That's the latest. I'm Cam Hall.
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6: Chilly starts to the day, but sunny spells developing through the morning and should be largely dry, but cooler than recently. Highs for South Leicestershire and North Northants, 11 Celsius.
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0: This is Nick, and this Friday night I'll be playing the best dance tunes from the 90s and noughties. 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

0: four, six, eight.
1: What are you doing?
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1: Can I help?
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0: What are you doing?
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0: Yes, but it goes 2, 4, 6, 8.
1: No, I'm going 1, 3, 5, 7.
0: You're counting every other one.
1: So are you.
0: But if we do it together...
1: No,
0: 1, 2, 3, 4, 5, 6, 7, 8.
1: Excellent. So we do every other one.
0: Yes, we do. We're the Every Other Week show.
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1: With me, Colin J, 1 week.
0: And me, Phil Jessen, the other week.
1: Two presenters with one show. It'll never work.

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3: From the Sky News Centre at 4, Donald Trump's ordered America's Navy to stop escorting ships through the Strait of Hormuz because he says there's been great progress towards peace with Iran. After pausing Project Freedom, the US president announced he's restarting a blockade of Iranian ports in the trading route. Reports suggest a cargo ship there had been hit yesterday. Tom Bartoshak Harlow from the International Chamber of Shipping says stranded sailors are feeling anxious.
4: These are seafarers that have been under attack for the last 10 weeks. These are civilians, they're not members of any military, and that is a situation they should never have been put in, and we need to see that resolved as soon as possible.
3: A team of 100 extra police officers are being trained up to protect Jews in London. It follows a string of anti-Semitic hate crimes in the capital, including a double stabbing last week. They'll focus on neighbourhood policing, specialist protection and counter-terrorism capabilities. The Met regularly has to police pro-Palestine marches. Leader of the Lib Dems, Sir Ed Davey, thinks they're part of the problem.
5: We need to make sure we protect freedom of speech and the right to protest. But what has been happening is some of these marches have been hijacked by people preaching hate, and we've got to stamp down on that. We need to support the police, give them anti-Semitism training so that they know what is wrong and where they should intervene.
3: A virus hit cruise ships at least 3 days away from the Canary Islands, where it will likely remain in quarantine. Three people have died with the rat-borne disease hantavirus, with a British passenger and UK national crew member taken ill. Arsenal are into the Champions League final for the first time in 20 years after a 2-1 aggregate win over Atletico Madrid. Bukayo Saka's goal sealed a 1-0 second leg victory in North London. A production line shutting at Nissan's Sunderland plant. Two will merge, though we're told no manufacturing jobs are among 900 to be cut across Europe. And the Rolling Stones have announced a new album, Foreign Tongues, is out in July. That's the latest. I'm Cam Hall.
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6: Chilly start to the day, but sunny spells developing through the morning and should be largely dry, but cooler than recently. Highs for South Leicestershire and North Northants, 11 Celsius.
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3: From the Sky News Centre at 5, Donald Trump says he's pausing an initiative where America's Navy is escorting ships out of the Strait of Hormuz. Posting on Truth Social, the US president says he's waiting to see if a peace deal with Iran can be finalised. Speaking before the announcement, Mr. Trump restated that Iran shouldn't be allowed nuclear weapons too.
4: They should wave, they're very proud, maybe you won't see a white flag, but essentially that's already what they are. They should wave the white flag of surrender.
3: Three people infected with Hunter virus on board a cruise ship are to be evacuated to the Netherlands. One of them is believed to be a British citizen. Three passengers have already died. Cape Verde's National Director of Health, Angela Gomez, says they're prepared to help others.
5: The hospital has already prepared an area with isolation capacity, should it be necessary, demonstrating our mobilisation and response capabilities. A dedicated team has been formed with doctors, infectious disease specialists, nurses and laboratory technicians.
3: 100 extra police officers are being brought in to protect the Jewish community in London. It follows a string of recent anti-Semitic attacks, including the stabbing of two men in Golders Green last week. Barclays is investing nearly £4 million into a debt help charity. The bank was a founding partner of Step Change when it launched to help people with financial issues. Research suggests just over half of UK adults have experienced debt problems. Arsenal are into the Champions League final for the first time in 20 years after a 2-1 aggregate win over Atletico Madrid. Bukayo Saka's goal sealed a 1-0 second leg victory in North London. PSG or Bayern Munich await in this month's final in Budapest. And the Princess of Wales is returning to international travel for her first overseas royal visit since having cancer. Kate says she's looking forward to going to Italy next week. That's the latest. I'm Cam Hall.
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6: Chilly start to the day, but sunny spells developing through the morning and should be largely dry, but cooler than recently. Highs for South Leicestershire and North Northants, 11 Celsius.
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0: I'm Adam Wilson, and this is an invitation to join me for the Quiet Revolution. You can be a part of the show on Tuesday evenings between 9 and 11, where you'll hear music like this.
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0: Whatever the weather has to offer, we start off our Sunday on HFM with 3 hours of the best music from yesteryear. So from 8 o'clock, I look forward to playing some of the sounds you had in your record collection from the years of the 1960s. The last Sunday of the month, we will be playing Pirate's Gold as we bring you the sound of the ships and forts broadcasting off our coastline in the mid-1960s. Wherever you are in the world, this Sunday, get a bit closer with your 60s Sunday with me, Paul Wright.
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3: From the Sky News Centre at 6. Donald Trump's put his plans to reopen the Strait of Hormuz on hold after just 2 days. He says America's Navy will no longer help escort stranded ships out of the key trading route because he sees great progress in peace talks with Iran. The president had urged Tehran to surrender only hours before and has restarted a blockade of its ports. Our correspondent David Blevins is in Washington.
4: This really is an extraordinary decision by President Trump. He's pressing pause on his flagship project to reopen the Strait of Hormuz on the very day when he urged Iran to throw in the towel.
3: Sir Keir Starmer says plans are being made for the safe onward travel of Brits on a virus-hit cruise ship. But while three sick passengers are due to be evacuated, others will have to remain on board for days as it heads to the Canary Islands. Scotland Yard's announced a team of 100 extra officers to help safeguard London's Jewish community. It follows a string of anti-Semitic incidents in recent weeks, including last week's Golders Green stabbing. It's hoped a trial to help deaf adults hear again, we'll see the method being rolled out across the NHS. The procedure will give over 18s two cochlear implants rather than just one. Arsenal are into their first Champions League final for two decades. Bukayo Saka scored the winner as they completed a 2-1 aggregate win over Atletico Madrid. They'll meet either Bayern Munich or Paris Saint-Germain. Boss Mikel Arteta has praised his team.
5: We know how difficult and challenging every opponent is at this level, and Atletico, they're an incredible team. The way they compete, the solution they have, the answer they have to everything that you try to do to them immediately. It's incredible. That's the reason that they've been there. The margins are so small.
3: And the Princess of Wales will make her first overseas royal visit since having cancer treatment. Kate will head to Italy on a solo trip next week. That's the latest. I'm Faye Dussel.
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6: Chilly start to the day, but sunny spells developing through the morning and should be largely dry, but cooler than recently. Highs for South Leicestershire and North Northants, 11 Celsius.
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Thursday from 6 until 9. Music from stage and screen. Alex Murray's Film Focus, The Drama Diary, as well as The Quiz. 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
0: Chris Jones's Sunday Bit in the Middle. From 11am. You know it makes sense.

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3: From the Sky News Centre at 7. Donald Trump has paused his mission to guide ships safely through the Strait of Hormuz after just 2 days. The US president hopes shelving the so-called Project Freedom will open the door to a revived peace deal with Iran. Oil prices have shot up since Tehran blockaded the key trading route. Before his announcements, Mr. Trump reiterated that the country shouldn't be allowed nuclear weapons too.
4: They should wave. They're very proud. Maybe you won't see a white flag, but essentially, that's already what they are. They should wave the white flag of surrender.
3: A cruise ship dealing with a rare rat-borne virus will head to the Canary Islands. Three people have died on board the vessel that's been moored off Cape Verde. 100 extra police officers will be allocated to a new dedicated community protection team in efforts to tackle anti-Semitism. The measure follows a spate of hate crime attacks in North London. Two men accused of murdering paedophile Lost Prophets frontman Ian Watkins are due in court. The singer was serving a 29-year sentence for child sex offences at HMP Wakefield when he was attacked last October. Arsenal boss Mikel Arteta has hailed his incredible players for making history as they secured their place in the Champions League final with a 1-0 win against Atletico Madrid. Bukayo Saka delivered the decisive goal to put them through 2-1 on aggregate. Defender Ricardo Calafiori says it's a great achievement.
5: You can imagine it's something huge. I think 20 years ago was the last time. I think we deserve. And we're playing everything right now, the league and the Champions League.
3: They'll face either Bayern Munich or holders Paris Saint-Germain. And Kylie Minogue seen on the verge of tears as she discusses her breast cancer battle in a new Netflix docuseries. The singer was diagnosed with the illness in 2005. That's the latest. I'm Fader Silver.
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6: Thanks very much indeed, Faye. Good morning, I'm Dave Irving. It's 2 minutes past seven on Wednesday, May the 6th. Weather-wise, today, this morning, we'll see variable cloud and sunny intervals, along with a small chance of the odd shower in places. Cloud becoming widespread in the afternoon before breaking up in the evening. Maximum high today, not very warm, I'm afraid, 11 degrees Celsius. Currently, it is 6 degrees and sunny.
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6: If you're travelling by rail this morning, in or out of Market Harbour, good news, trains are running on time. The next one in is the 7.04 to Nottingham, Platform 1. If you want to go south to London, 7.27 on Platform 2. Trains running on time at least until 7.59. And looking at the roads in the region, let's do a quick one. Welland Avenue in Lovenham, that's closed until the 15th of May. Mill Hill in Lawton, that is closed for Leicester Highways. It's the last day of that closure today. Ashley Road in Stoke Albany, Northamptonshire Highways have been working there and they've had temporary lights. They've had a road closure, that is the last day of that one today as well. Good. A4304, Rockin' Road and Gores Lane in Market Harbour, multi-way signals, that's just outside the old superstore there. That's ongoing until Tuesday of next week. Does cause reasonably long delays. Shearsby Road in Saddington, two-way signals for Severn Trent until tomorrow. Fleckney Road in Kibworth Beach, and two-way signals, cabling work going on until Friday. Leicester Road in Market Harbour, temporary lights there between Market Harbour and the Innovation Centre. That's for Severn Trent. That might be a leak, actually, just as it was reported yesterday, so it might be a leak. And later on this week, we've got A6 Market Harbour Bypass through Dingley, two-way signals for Leicester Highways. That is for Thursday only.
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Hey, if you just joined us, morning, good morning, morning, morning, morning. It's Wednesday morning. It's hump day, as we call it these days. Halfway through the week, hump day. Nothing to do with anything about humpeting at all. And Vassal Day as well. Somebody from Vassal will be coming and having a chat. Ask them about their new building, how they're getting on in their brand new offices. Three of a kind today. There's one tomorrow. There's not one on Friday because I'm not here Friday. Because I'm having a bit of a holiday. So, yeah. So you've got two more three of a kinds. So tomorrow's the really difficult one. Today's probably quite difficult as well, actually. No point making it easy for you. And look at that wonderful sunshine.

0: Rufus Wainwright III and Across the Universe. His version of the Beatles song. Me personally think it's better than the Beatles.
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0: Morning to Steve Drake. He says, Dave, can I have some Santana, please? I'm going for a long drive today. OK. Is that the start of a holiday or...

Don't forget, by the way, if you want a song played at all today, just get in touch with us. We're nice and sort of gentle with you on the telephone if you phone us up. If you email or text, we'll be nice as well to that and dig out a song for you. If you don't put them in, you know, we can't play them. Morning, Carol with an E. Kate Bush for you. And yes, I still have some other requests to get through, but I will get through them, okay?

0: Now, just time to tell you that there's a quiz taking place this Friday. That's Friday the 8th of May. It's at Market Harbour Conservative Bowls Club. They're hosting the charity quiz night. Starts at 7:30. It'll be held in the function room in the Con Club with teams of up to four people welcome to take part. Entry is just £1 a person. All proceeds will go towards supporting the club's greens maintenance and buying equipment. There'll also be an optional raffle on the night. So there you go. If you fancy a bit of a quiz on Friday night, Conservative Club, 7:30.
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0: Quick look at the trains for you, in and out of Market Harbour, all running on time at the moment. The next one's the 7:36. That's the 7:36 Platform 1, that will take you to Nottingham. If you want to head south to London, 7:59 on Platform 2. We'll take you to London, St Pancras. All trains, as I say, currently running on time. The only temporary traffic lights that are probably going to give you a problem this morning are the ones on Rockingham Road and the junction of Gores Lane. There was long queues trying to get through that yesterday. If they're still there today, then it'll be just as bad, I should think.
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0: Yeah, Steve, just let me tell you again, that is Friday that quiz is on. Just ask, you missed the date. Yeah, this Friday, okay, at 7:30 at the Corny Club.
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0: James Brown and Living in America. Now, I don't know if you were in the town on Saturday, just past there, but shoppers were treated to a surprise line dance flash mob with over 50 people taking part down on the square just outside Market Harborough Building Society. Yeah, we've got a film of it. A video was made, and it is on our website. You can go on there and look up the events page. If you go on to events and gallery, and you'll see on there, and you can click on the video and watch the video of it. It was organised by members of a lesser thing called Boots and Beats, who meet in the town and also in Kibworth. And they were joined by other groups as well. So, yeah, nice little video we've got on there. You can watch that. If you look up Boots, and it's just Boots N Beats, if you fancy taking up line dance, and I'm sure they'd welcome you along.
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2: This is

Vocal Boy does good, really, isn't it? Simon Park there and his orchestra. The theme tune that was to the television series Van der Valk. I remember watching the reboot of that series, which was done about 10 years after the first one. It wasn't nearly

Donna Summer. I imagine she was probably called the Queen of Disco at one time or another. She was always in the charts back in the sort of late 70s, early 80s.

If you fancy something totally different tonight, the cinema down at the theatre in Market Harbour is showing Eugene Onegin. It's Onegin, it's pronounced, I think. It's the Royal Ballet and Opera. It's on from 7 o'clock. Now, it's quite a long evening. It's 3 hours and 45 minutes with two intervals. And it's set in 19th century Russia. It tells the story of Titania, a romantic young woman who falls in love with an aristocrat called Onegin. She confesses her feelings in a letter, but he rejects her. Anyway, they don't see each other for years and years and years. And he finally sees her in St. Petersburg. And he asks her to marry her. And she says, no, I'm already married now. And, you know, it's a story of requited love. That is on tonight at the theatre. You can buy tickets online for that. So, if you like a bit of opera and you like a ballet and you want the two of them combined, you want to be at the Harbour Theatre tonight.

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4: It's 8 o'clock, I'm Nick Shaw. Market Harborough Building Society has reached a major milestone after donating £1 million to local good causes. The funding has supported community projects, with further investment still held in its charitable foundation for future initiatives. Chief Executive Ian Kirkpatrick is proud of what's been achieved so far.
5: We set up on a purpose about 3 years ago to really make a difference in the communities that we live and work in. We wanted to fight together for our customers and communities to thrive. And this is it's a milestone along that journey. It's an important number in itself because I think it's something that we can get colleagues to rally around, be proud of, but actually redouble our efforts so that we can do more.
4: A man from Broughton Astley is among a group of drug dealers jailed after a major police investigation into supply networks operating between Leicestershire and the West Midlands. 34-year-old Michael York, formerly of Devitt Way, was sentenced to 6 years and 3 months after pleading guilty to conspiracy to supply Class A drugs. A cruise ship infected with a rare rat-borne virus in the Atlantic Ocean will head to the Canary Islands. The MV Hondius is expected to arrive in the next 3 to 4 days after docking at Cape Verde. 3 people have died following the hantavirus outbreak. Maria van Kerkhove from the World Health Organization explains what the next steps will be.
6: We're working with Spanish authorities who will welcome the ship to do a full investigation, a full epidemiologic investigation, full disinfection of the ship, and of course to assess the risk of the passengers that are actually on board.
4: Tributes have been paid to an RAF veteran and musician from Harrington who's died aged 90 following a short illness. John Timms served in Cyprus and Egypt in the 1950s. And regularly attended memorial events in Markets Harbour relating to the armed forces. He was also well known locally for his band J for Jazz, performing at Foxton Locks Inn until just weeks before his death. And in football, Arsenal have reached the Champions League final for the first time in 20 years. The club defeated Atletico Madrid 1-0 last night.
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4: Cool but fairly bright start to the day. Some cloudy periods this afternoon could bring a light shower in places. Moderate winds, highs for South Leicestershire and North Northants, 11 Celsius.
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7: If you're travelling by rail, in or out to Market Harborough on this gorgeous sunny morning, all trains are running on time apart from one. The 808 to Nottingham, that is running just 3 minutes late. All right, it's coming in at 11 minutes past eight on platform one. Your next southbound will be the 827 on platform two. On the roads, Leicester Road in Market Harborough, temporary lights there between Market Harborough itself and the Innovation Centre. Severn Trent reported this yesterday, so I imagine it's a leak. Fleckney Road, Kibbers Beacham, two-way signals till Friday. Shearsby Road, Saddington, two-way signals till tomorrow. Ashley Road, Stoke Albany, that's a road closure today only. Mill Hill in Lawton, that's a closure, last day of that one today. And the A4304 Rocking Road and Gores Lane Junction. You've got temporary lights there for Leicester Highways until Tuesday of next week.
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I know they've done a couple of other songs, but as far as I'm concerned, it's like a one-hit wonder, their album, and One Day Like This. It's 12 minutes past 8. It's Wednesday morning. The sun is shining. You're in Market Harborough. Does it get any better?

Saturdays and 30 days. Three of a kind today. Quite difficult. Just finished working on the questions. Yeah, quite a difficult one. And tomorrow's, well...

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0: Happy Day. Now, if you've not heard of this before, it's quite simple. You go to the Mikado Lounge between 10 a.m. this morning and 12 noon, and you join a chatty table. If you're stuck at home and you think, you know, I'd just like to get out and meet people, this is a nice, easy way of doing it. Nobody's judgmental there. You just go along, and it's a nice place to chat, sit and chat. No rules, no registration or membership. All they ask is that you're non-judgmental. Probably best to stay away from politics and religion, but it really is a place for everybody. So it's a national initiative. There are chatty cafes all over the country and beyond. Each table is hosted by a chatty cafe volunteer. The volunteer will greet you and introduce you to the table of people. It's that simple. You've obviously got to buy your own coffee, but or tea or whatever. But anyway, it's on today, and it's at Mikado Lounge from 10 a.m. till 12 noon. Just look for the big yellow sticker thing. There's like a pop-up yellow card which says Chatty Cafe on it. And you'll see all the people there. But it's a great way of making new friends.
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4: Market Harbour Building Society's reached a major milestone after donating £1 million to local good causes over the past 3 years. A man from Broughton Astley has been jailed as part of a major crackdown on drug supply networks

0: Debating between Leicestershire and the West Midlands. Spain has offered a lifeline to a cruise ship crippled by an outbreak of hantavirus. Tributes have been paid to an RAF veteran and musician from Harrington, who's died aged 90. And the weather, some bright spells, but fairly cloudy as we head through this morning. Risk of an isolated shower in places this afternoon. Cooler than recently, highs 11 Celsius. That's the latest more news at the top of the hour.
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0: Here we go then with Wednesday, Hump Day's Three of a Kind quiz, halfway through the week. Well, in my case, slightly more than halfway because I'm not here Friday. So, three questions, three answers. Work out the answers to the questions and work out what connects them. When you've got that connection, that is your fourth answer. You send all four answers into me here at the station. Various ways you can do that. You can telephone 01858 464 666. That's 01858 464 666. 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See, I just tell you all that, so it gives you a chance to get your notepad and pen ready. Here we go then. Question number one. What titles were bestowed upon William and Kate on the 29th of April, 2011? What titles were bestowed on William and Kate on the 29th of April, 2011? Question number two. What loose-fitting garment was favoured by students of a certain university from the mid-1920s to the early 1950s? What loose-fitting garments were favoured by students of a certain university from the mid-1920s to the early 1950s? And question number three. Which eight captives historically protect the Tower of London and the Crown? Which eight captives historically protect the Tower of London and the Crown? That's your questions.
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0: Yes, the one in the Beatles with a real talent, Ringo Starr, and Photograph. Hey, listen, he's a very, very good drummer. Every other drummer says so.
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2: I don't like repeating the questions before the 9 o'clock news, but I will repeat question number one. What titles were William and Kate given on the 29th of April 2011? That's the important part. 2011. What titles were given to William and Kate on the 29th of April 2011? Morning to Gary and Sue at work today, the both of them, indoor market. You'll find Sue on the cheese stand. Or is it called a stall? Yeah, a stall.

0: Time just came up towards 9 o'clock. 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
4: It's 9 o'clock. I'm Nick Shaw. A landmark moment has been reached by Market Harborough Building Society after £1 million was donated to local good causes over the past 3 years. The funding has supported a range of community projects and initiatives, including a partnership with the Job Centre. Chief Executive Ian Kirkpatrick explains more.
5: So we're supporting people who are not in education, employment or training through an intensive 5-week programme to get them job ready. And a lot of these young people probably lost a bit of hope, maybe been unemployed since they've left school. They're not actually in any kind of formal training. And I think maybe feeling a bit isolated. And we're seeing such a difference as they work through that 5 weeks.
4: A man from Broughton Astley has been jailed as part of a major crackdown on drug supply networks operating between Leicestershire and the West Midlands. 34-year-old Michael York, formerly of Devitt Way, was sentenced to 6 years and 3 months after pleading guilty to conspiracy to supply Class A drugs. Three people infected with hantavirus on board a cruise ship are to be evacuated to the Netherlands. One of them is believed to be a British citizen. Three passengers have already died. Cape Verde's National Director of Health, Angela Gomez, says they're prepared to help others.
6: The hospital has already prepared an area with isolation capacity, should it be necessary, demonstrating our mobilisation and response capabilities. A dedicated team has been formed with doctors, infectious disease specialists, nurses and laboratory technicians.
4: The MV Hondius will move on to the Canary Islands once the medical evacuation has taken place. Tributes have been paid following the death of an RAF veteran and musician from Harrington. John Timms, who was 90, regularly attended memorial events in Market Harborough relating to the armed forces and was well known for his band J for Jazz. He's being remembered as a proud man and true gentleman. And in football, Arsenal boss Mikel Arteta says they're determined to make history after reaching the Champions League final with a 2-1 aggregate victory over Atletico Madrid. A 1-0 win in the second leg last night keeps the Londoners on course to be crowned the best team in Europe for the first time.
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4: Cool but fairly bright start to the day. Some cloudy periods this afternoon could bring a light shower in places. Moderate winds, highs for South Leicestershire and North Northants, 11 Celsius.
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0: Good news on the trains. All trains in Market Harborough are run in and out of Market Harborough are running on time. The next one in is the 906 to Nottingham on Platform 1. Looking at the roads in the region, we've got some closures and some temporary lights. Welland Avenue in Lubnham, that is closed until the 15th of May. Mill Hill in Lawton. That's a road closure. That's the last day of that today. Same with Ashley Road in Stoke Albany. That's been closed for a while. That is the last day of that closure today. A4304, Rocking Road and Gores Lane Junction. Multi-way signals there. That will slow you down somewhat. That's ongoing till next Tuesday. Shearsbury Road in Saddington. Two-way signals for Severn Trent until tomorrow. Fleckney Road in Kibbeth Beecham. Two-way signals for cabling work until Friday. Leicester Road in Market Harbour, there was reports of a water leak between Market Harbour and the Innovation Centre. So Severn Trent up there. I don't know if they've closed anything off or if there's temporary lights still there. But it was a water leak. And tomorrow only, A6 Market Harbour Bypass near Dingley. That'll be by the roundabout there. Two-way signals for Leicester Highways. That is for Thursday and Thursday only.
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0: sang that down the phone to me a few minutes ago. Well, when I say sang that, he sang something that sounded a little bit similar. And basically, Dave, can you work out what this song is and then play it for me, please? That was the song he was looking for.
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0: Richie, your singing was wonderful. Right, let me just repeat the three-of-a-kind questions for you in case you missed them. Question number one, what titles were bestowed upon William and Kate on the 29th of April 2011? What titles were bestowed upon William and Kate on the 29th of April 2011? Number two, what loose-fitting garments were favoured by students of a certain university from the mid-1920s to the early 1950s? What loose-fitting garments were favoured by students of a certain university from the mid-1920s to the early 1950s? And question number three, which eight captives protect the Tower of London and the Crown? Which eight captives protect the Tower of London and the Crown? That's your questions.
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4: If you're taking part in today's three-of-a-kind quiz, I can tell you that the Stranglers have got nothing to do with it at all. A couple of people went down the Stranglers route. No, absolutely nothing.

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1: Market Harbour Building Society's reached a major milestone after donating £1 million to local good causes over the past 3 years. A man from Broughton Astley has been jailed as part of a major crackdown on drug supply networks operating between Leicestershire and the West Midlands. Spain has offered a lifeline to a cruise ship crippled by an outbreak of hantavirus. Tributes have been paid to an RAF veteran and musician from Harrington, who's died aged 90. And the weather, some bright spells, but fairly cloudy as we head through this morning. Risk of an isolated shower in places this afternoon. Cooler than recently, highs 11 Celsius. That's the latest more news at the top of the hour.
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2: So the time is now 9:31. I did say to you earlier on, it's Vassal Day today, and we have a new member of Vassal with us. Alison, good morning.
5: Good morning, Dave.
2: How are you?
5: I'm feeling well, thank you. Thank you for having me.
2: You're very welcome. Explain to people what your job is.
5: Okay, so I've been with the Community Champions Project for a couple of years now, and I initially started off helping them with some admin work and then moved on to a befriending officer role, which essentially means visiting new clients in their own homes to see how the project might be able to help them, and looking to match them with perhaps a volunteer visitor, talking to them about other offerings that the project can give, things that they might be able to get involved with. And then obviously our amazing leader Rahini, who's been at the helm of the project for I think around 10 years, has taken a well-earned retirement, so I'm very, very fortunate that I've been entrusted with taking on the project manager role as a joint venture alongside my colleague Liz, who is also extremely experienced in terms of Vassal.
2: Rahini will be missed.
5: She really will.
2: Very, very good. You say befriending. Okay, explain what befriending, and it sounds simple, explain what it means, what can happen. So you'd go out, see the client.
5: Yeah, okay, so we have clients sometimes self-refer, or they might be referred by a health professional, by a family member, because they have identified that an individual may be feeling socially isolated or lonely, perhaps can't get out and about like they used to be able to do, perhaps can't get out at all.

0: And we recognise that, you know, the power of social interaction, the power of conversation and friendship is a really important thing in people's lives. And so we look for volunteer visitors who are prepared to go and see somebody and spend maybe an hour or so a week with that person in their home, or potentially take them out for a cup of coffee somewhere if that suits them, just to give somebody something different to do, somebody different to talk to. And we see the power of that, and that's really been at the cornerstone of this project, I think, for around the last 10 years.
1: So if you're getting more and more referrals, or more and more clients, if you want to call them that, you must need more and more volunteers.
0: Yeah, we do. And it's not a simpler process as people might think. So what we try to do really carefully, and part of the reason we go out to visit these individuals to get to know, is to really to get to know them and to understand
1: match them up,
0: what kind of person they are exactly. And so it's not a case of right, next volunteer, next client. We try to think really carefully about who we match with who, because we're looking to create friendship, rather than a sense of duty. It's about actually finding people maybe with common interests, things that they can share and talk about. So we do have a waiting list of clients now. We've been really, really busy in it, sort of since September. I think we've seen more than 20 new clients in terms of assessing them. We've made a good number of matches in terms of sort of 15 to 18 matches with new volunteers. We have a couple of volunteers that we're just looking to place with some of our newer clients. And then really, we really would like to put out the plea that if you think you could spare an hour to an hour and a half a week to visit somebody in their own home or to take them out for coffee, please do get in touch with us. What we're seeing, particularly in the project at the moment, is we cover the whole of the Harbour District. And often in the past, we've tended to have clients primarily around the harbour area, but actually we are seeing a growing number of clients being referred to us from all over the district. So we cover Lutterworth out as far as, you know, Swinford. We've got clients waiting in Hallaton. We've got clients in Tugby, Bilston. So all over the district. So we're looking for people who would also be prepared to maybe drive a few miles. They'll get their mileage, and they'll get their expenses paid by us. But if we can find some volunteers who would be happy to go out and about and visit people, that would be so helpful.
1: Even more handy if they live in the same village as where the client is.
0: Well, that would be amazing.
1: I imagine that you're getting a bigger demand because, like, there's bus services have been cut to little villages and so on, so people are isolated.
0: People are isolated. Yeah. I mean, as I say, a lot of that can be down to mobility issues. So, we are seeing increasingly the older generation. Our project supports people aged over 60, but actually a large number of our clients and our volunteers actually are in those older age groups. I mean, I think in terms of our volunteers, we've got people as young as 21. I think perhaps at the moment our eldest volunteer visitor is 88. So there is no age limit. But mobility can be an issue. And actually, if you wanted to be a befriending volunteer, but you can't get out yourself, we would happily take on a volunteer who would be an email pal or telephone somebody, so they can have conversations with people. Conversation can still take place, obviously via the telephone or email.
1: What was the Esther Ransom on? Silver Line, was it?
0: Yes, so I think Silver Line does still exist.
1: Is it sort of like a phone call?
0: That's it,
1: Fantastic. Telephone number if somebody wants to volunteer.
0: Well, if they really are interested in becoming a befriending volunteer, then give us a call on 01858 439262, and they'll get through to myself or Liz.
1: Yeah.
0: Or leave us a message and we will get back to you. We'd love to hear from you.
1: Has it made a difference? I know you've moved office in the past couple of weeks and you're now above the old Lloyds Bank on the square. Has that made a difference for people who actually come to see Vassal? Because you were far out in the sticks before, and now you're right in the centre.
0: Yeah, we were. I mean, it's early days, but certainly I think in terms of our open day that we had the other week, people coming along and seeing what our environment is like, knowing that they can pop in if they want to come and see us, and certainly our volunteers have definitely started to pop in if they happen to be passing by. I think for Lisa and Joe, who you all know, in the transport team, it's particularly helpful because their volunteer drivers have got easier access in terms of popping in and seeing them too. I mean, just yesterday, I think they had about 5 volunteers who were taking out their latest newsletter and distributing that for us around the town, which is absolutely brilliant because as a charity, of course, that helps to reduce our cost in terms of postage and all sorts of things. So there are lots of different volunteer roles. It's, I'm obviously looking for befriending volunteers, but there are all sorts of volunteer roles. Transport, are always looking for drivers. Absolutely.
1: Yes, always
0: digital volunteers as well. Obviously, that's another side of the Community Champions Project, of course.
1: The digital volunteers are down at the library today, aren't
0: they? They're at the library this morning, yeah. Yes. And there might be a little bit of capacity. So if there's somebody listening who particularly thinks that they could just do with popping into the library and seeing if somebody could give them a bit of digital support, they might be lucky enough to find a volunteer who's got a bit of spare time. Normally I would say book, please book ahead if you want a digital slot, but this morning 10 o'clock at the library, you might have to wait a little bit, but you might be able to get a slot.
1: We should explain that the digital volunteers are there to help you with maybe your mobile device or a laptop or something like that. They don't do repairs, okay?
0: No, they don't.
1: They don't do repairs. One thing we should stress is volunteering. You're sort of improving the well-being of the person that you're visiting as a volunteer, but it improves your own well-being as well.
0: That's it. So many of our volunteers say that, you know, they don't do it out of a sense of duty. They do it because they get something out of it themselves.
1: Absolutely.
0: And so many of our relationships, we ask a volunteer to commit to visiting somebody to up to about a year, at the end of which point we'll say, do you think that you've become friends? During the time while they have a kind of more formal partnership, all communication comes through us. You know, we don't expect sharing of phone numbers, that kind of thing. But actually, with so many of our clients and volunteers, they really click, they really connect, and actually that relationship continues outside of the project after a year. So that's really lovely to see.
1: Right, that phone number again for the Community Champions, 01858 439 262. Call that, and you can use that number as well if you like, if you want to volunteer for anything to do with Vassal, even the car scheme. If not, you can ring them on 01858 433 232, which is the main number, or pop in down at the first floor of the old bank in the square, the old Lloyds Bank. Excellent. Have you got anything you want to mention, by the way, before we finish?
0: Well, I think the other bit about in terms of tackling isolation and supporting people who are perhaps feeling lonely, it's part of that is about helping them in terms of volunteer, but actually we are trying to provide increasing opportunities for people who can get out and about, and if they're able to get out and about. We have our events where we take our clients out once a month for tea and cake. We have the wonderful Harbour Community Buses that help us with that, and we couldn't do it without them, so they're absolutely brilliant. But we've also got some of our own volunteers who have set up some volunteer-led groups. So, for example, over in Lutterworth, on the first Wednesday of every month, we have something called Beanies. That's in the Wycliffe Rooms, and that's hosted by Kevin and Sally. On the third Tuesday of every month, if you're out Kibworth Way, we've got two fantastic volunteers, Alison and Bernay. And if you want to go down for a cup of tea or coffee between 2:30 and 3:30 on the third Tuesday of every month to the Well on the High Street.
1: I know the Well.
0: Yeah, Alison and Bernay will be there just to welcome you and have conversation. So it's a guaranteed warm welcome and some conversation. Same again, I think you've perhaps talked with Rohini about this in the past, but we have our Safari Lunch Club, and that's the third Wednesday of every month. So the next date will be the 20th of May, and that's led by our volunteers Yvonne and Jane. And that's for people who perhaps really would enjoy having a meal out, but don't want to do it on their own. And it's a daunting prospect to go out and eat a meal on your own if you live by yourself. So this is a group of people, two dedicated volunteers who will give you a warm welcome, and you can actually go out and have a lunchtime meal. And they go, it's called Safari Lunch Club because they go somewhere different every month, and they pick each month where they're going to go. So 20th of May will be the sushi restaurant on Abbey Street. So get in touch with us again if you need more details on that. And then last but absolutely not least in any way, we have our volunteers Wendy and Jyoti, who are running something called a special interest group. That's the last Thursday of every month. So the next time that will happen is the 28th of May. And that's at Louise's place from 10 till 11 in the morning. Again, they have to buy their own tea or coffee, but there's always a topic to talk about. So Wendy and Jyoti kind of facilitate a conversation, and this has been born out of a recognition that not everybody finds chatting really easy, and actually having a topic to talk about makes it a little bit easier. So we've got some amazing new activities that are available to people. You don't have to be a client.
1: No.
0: You can just live locally and be able to get there.
1: And let's not forget Alan Tawley.
0: And the walk and talk group, I mean, the walk and talk group is great. It's a lovely little stroll. Alan and Kath are still continuing to do that. Is the first Thursday of every month at 1 o'clock in Welland Park. And we're really grateful that that provides an opportunity. We can direct people to that who'd like to get a little bit of outside time.
1: So that's tomorrow then?
0: That's tomorrow, that's tomorrow, yes. 1 o'clock. And it's a really gentle stroll. All abilities welcome. Wheelchairs, walkers, whatever.
1: Let me give you the phone numbers again. The main phone number for Vassal is 01858 433 232 and Community Champions 01858 439 262. Alison, thank you very much. That was painless, wasn't it?
0: Yeah, I'll come again.
1: Absolutely painless. This might not be painless, though, because it's time to do the three of a kind quiz.
0: Okay.
1: I'm going to wait to give the answer. We've got to check, make sure that while we've been chatting, we've not got a pile of other answers. No, Daisy's answer. Right, okay. Ooh, another close one, but not quite. Right.
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1: Right, so here we go then. I'm going to read you the questions, and if you can answer them, answer them. Question number one. What title was given to William and Kate on the 29th of April, 2011?
0: Okay, I'm pretty sure this one is the Duke and Duchess of Cambridge.
1: I'm pretty sure you're right.
0: Thank goodness for that.
1: Number two, what loose-fitting garment was favoured by students of a certain university from the mid-1920s to the early 1950s?
0: If it's a loose-fitting garment, I would have said some kind of cloak, but I really haven't got a clue.
1: It was loose-fitting because it was extremely wide. Trousers.
0: Okay.
1: But each leg was about 40 inches wide.
0: Right, not bell-bottoms then.
1: No, they were called Oxford bags.
0: Okay, never heard of them.
1: Okay, Oxford bags. Number three, which eight captives protect the Tower of London and the Crown?
0: Anyway, this has got to be ravens.
1: It is indeed, the ravens.
0: Okay.
1: Because if the ravens ever fly away, the tower will fall and the crown will finish.
0: Yes.
1: Yes, okay. So, Duke and Duchess of Cambridge, Oxford bags and the ravens. What's the connection?
0: Well, if it's Cambridge and Oxford, I would have assumed there was some university connection, but I really don't know.
1: Well, that's what I want you to assume. It's got nothing to do with the university at all. Right.
0: I don't know.
1: Let's just see how people got on here. Tony Walters, you got three. Nadine, three. Colin, you got three. Alice Farrell. Alice, you only got two. Jackie Kolicek, three. Linda McCormick, three. Don West, three. Fiona McCormick, three. I've already got you. Dave Bottrell, three. Sheila Gilbert, you got three. Janet R, you got three. Sheila Russell, you got two. Yvette and Keith, you got three. Angus and Liam, how many did you get? You got three. Nobody beat me today. Can you believe it? Hang on. I'm gonna have to find a winning jingle. Get it ready. Absolutely nobody beat me. Right. The connection is all football teams that have just got promoted to the first division.
0: I wouldn't have got that.
1: Cambridge United, just been promoted, so they'll be up in the first division next season. Oxford United, just got promoted, they'll be up in the first division. And the Bromley Ravens, for the first time in their history, 124-year history, the Bromley Ravens, they have just been promoted. So teams that were promoted to the first division and nobody got it. So there you go. I win.
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5: Just a slight correction to one of my answers. I should have said that Oxford were actually relegated down to League One, but all three teams mentioned will be playing in League One next season. Alison, thank you very much indeed for coming in.
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0: 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It's 6 minutes to 10. 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

An absolutely massive Northern Soul hit, that track was. R. Dean Taylor, Ghost of My House. That's about it for me. Time for just one more track, and then it's Smithy with you after the news. And then I've got one more day to go, then I'm on holiday again. I know, it's just weird the way it's worked. I've said it before. I'll see you tomorrow. Ta-ra.

Sorry, I just seen a message there that Ardeen Taylor goes to my house. That was for every at MRM that was working hard. Adam, Amanda, Fid, John and Kira. Oh, and get well soon to Dean. Sorry about that. So good morning, MRM.

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3: It's 10 o'clock. I'm Nick Shaw. Market Harborough Building Society has reached a major milestone after donating £1 million to local good causes. The funding has supported community projects, with further investment still held in its charitable foundation for future initiatives. Chief Executive Ian Kirkpatrick is proud of what's been achieved so far.
4: We set up on a purpose about 3 years ago to really make a difference in the communities that we live and work in. We wanted to fight together for our customers and communities to thrive. And, you know, it's a milestone along that journey. It's an important number in itself because I think it's something that we can get colleagues to rally around, be proud of, but actually redouble our efforts so that we can do more.
3: A man from Broughton Astley is among a group of drug dealers jailed after a major police investigation into supply networks operating between Leicestershire and the West Midlands. 34-year-old Michael York, formerly of Devitt Way, was sentenced to 6 years and 3 months after pleading guilty to conspiracy to supply Class A drugs. A cruise ship infected with a rare rat-borne virus in the Atlantic Ocean will head to the Canary Islands. The MV Hondius is expected to arrive in the next 3 to 4 days after docking at Cape Verde. 3 people have died following the hantavirus outbreak. Maria van Kerkhove from the World Health Organization explains what the next steps will be.
5: We're working with Spanish authorities who will welcome the ship to do a full investigation, a full epidemiologic investigation, full disinfection of the ship, and of course to assess the risk of the passengers that are actually on board.
3: Tributes have been paid to an RAF veteran and musician from Harrington who's died aged 90 following a short illness. John Timms served in Cyprus and Egypt in the 1950s. And regularly attended memorial events in Markets Harbour relating to the armed forces. He was also well known locally for his band J for Jazz, performing at Foxton Locks Inn until just weeks before his death. And in football, Arsenal have reached the Champions League final for the first time in 20 years. The club defeated Atletico Madrid 1-0 last night.
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3: Cool but fairly bright start to the day. Some cloudy periods this afternoon could bring a light shower in places. Moderate winds, highs for South Leicestershire and North Northants, 11 Celsius.
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6: 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If I-

0: Welcome to, what day is it? Wednesday, isn't it? That's it. It's one of those weeks, isn't it, where you've had Monday off either. I'll look at there. It's Wednesday. Hello, welcome to the show. Thanks today for the breakfast show. Back for you tomorrow then. And thanks to Nick for news. Back for you at 11 then. So where are we? May the 6th then. Happy birthday if it's your birthday today. Are you celebrating it alongside any good people? Well, you are, actually, yeah. Bob Seger, the US singer, he's 81 today. Alan Dale, the New Zealand actor who played Jim in Neighbours for years, then moved to the US to star in shows like Ugly Betty, 79 today. The Right Honourable Tony Blair, ex-Prime Minister, 73 today. Also, Graham Souness, the UK ex-footballer with Liverpool and Scotland, but he's not biased about that when he's doing his punditry, he knows, 73 today. Also, people say, you know, we've got a lot in common. George Clooney. Yeah, me and George Clooney, yeah. We both like coffee, I think. Is that the one? Yeah. Anyway, he played Doug Ross in ER, of course, that went into Hollywood and promoting coffee machines. 65 today. Tony Wright, the English singer with Terrorvision. Tequila was one of their biggest hits of the 90s. 58 today. And finally, Archie Mountbatten-Windsor, the English son of Prince Harry and Meghan. He's 7 today. Already 7. Wow, they grow up so quickly, don't they? Yeah. Anyway, if you do want to get in touch, if it is your birthday, maybe we can get your favourite song on today, give you a mention. We can even mock your age accordingly if you see fit, then yeah. 21 again, is it?
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0: All the usual nonsense on the way today, including a sticky bit, a survey of the day. Apparently, it's International No Diet Day today. Yeah, well, yeah, that's easy then. We'll be talking about a leftover suntan. Talking about that phrase that people use, oh, they're my rock. Yeah, they're my rock. That and all the other nonsense on the way, of course.
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0: And this that was requested the other day, I can't remember who requested it, but it's called My Best Day. It's the Lightning Seeds and Alison Moyet, that great song.

0: Billy Ocean then, Love Really Hurts Without You. Before that, Bruno Mars, or Peter as his mum calls him. Oh, true story. Don't really sound as cool, does it? Peter Mars. It is HFM, a survey of the day on the way in around 12 minutes time, and we'll play a song from a band who have had to axe their North American reunion tour after failing to sell enough tickets. Embarrassing. We'll find out who next.
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0: Yeah, Pussycat Dolls then have apparently axed their North American reunion tour after failing to sell enough tickets. I think it's just three of them now. Nicole Scherzinger, Ashley Robertson, Kimberly Wyatt were due to launch their comeback with 33 dates across the US and Canada, but apparently no longer going ahead. They struggled to sell tickets despite slashing prices to $30. And several dates still had as many as 80% of the seats available. Well, that's showbiz, girls. Yeah, rehearsals were due to start last month, but were delayed and not formally started before the plug was pulled. However, they are going ahead with the European leg of their Pussycat Dolls Forever Tour. Due to begin in Copenhagen in September then. So if you got tickets for this country then, well, is it a good thing? I don't know. You're going to get to see them anyway. That'll be nice anyway. What are we going to play next? Oh, a big P's been on. Can we play Fastball the way? I can. I didn't think we'd have it, but we have. But first, let me play something you don't hear very often. Is it on this week? Yes.
1: 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I'll also be taking you on a trip to Noonie's Vinyl Vaults, where real records will get played on our turntables. So that's me, Noonie, between 2 and 4pm every Sunday afternoon on HFM. I look forward to seeing you then.
0: Every Sunday afternoon, eh? Well, and he said frolics there, definitely. Frolics, that's what he said, yeah.

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1: Got some Rihanna on the way, some S Club 7 for Richie C as well. But first, the question is, 64% of us do this every month. I am one of the 64%, but are you? And do you know what it is? Well, let me know then, because that's how it works. 64% of us do this every month. That is the question, but what is the answer?
0: Dave Smith's Survey of the Day.
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S Club 5, as they are now. Well, just S Club, it says here. These are the days for Richie C then. Morning to you and the posse there. So 64% of us do this every month then. Karen, good shout. I did say I do this every month. Is it Rob Peter to pay Paul? Trouble is, Paul's not even picking up the phone now. That's not the answer, no. And Janet, morning to you. Is it pay a few credit cards? Maybe take your spouse out for a meal or a treat or swear to diet? All good answers. None of those, though. Is it being overdrawn in the bank? Says Sharon. Morning, Sharon. It isn't. But you're right on that case as well, yeah. Sue says, is the answer to the survey pick up a prescription from the doctor? Again, well, I don't do that every month. I get mine delivered, but it's not the answer. The actual answer was 64% of us give money to a specific charity every month. So probably goes out of your bank. You've probably been attacked by one of those chuggers, you know, in the high street. Just say, have you got 5 minutes? No, I haven't. Sorry then. We already donate. That's the kind of thing. But yeah, I do. Do I into Loros every month? Maybe you do it to a charity. But that was the answer. 64% of us give money to a specific charity then. And your children don't count, by the way. Although I did yesterday. Emily's birthday yesterday. I got mugged for a Pandora gift card. What are you? I don't even know what Pandora is. I know it's a bracelet, is it? Okay, okay. You don't have to do the Nescafe bean thing with that. I know what you're saying. Yeah, all right. Yeah, Pandora. It's a bracelet thing. Is it lucky? It's like charms, isn't it? That's the thing. Yeah, I've got it now. You've not got one then, Mrs. Smith. No, I've never bought. Yeah. Anyway, that was the answer. A specific charity then. Yes, so your children don't count. Talking of diets, today is International Doe Diet Day today. So it's a global celebration promoting body acceptance, body shape diversity, and awareness of the dangers of dieting. So, well, I'm joining in today then. I've had a biscuit out there today. I had a custard cream last night when I got in. And yeah, I'm getting into the full swing of it then. You should ditch certain specific diets just today, though. The intermittent fasting diet. I know a lot of people are on that. They just don't eat anything for the first half of the day or anything. That should be replaced by the intermittent fasting diet. You know, where you can only eat stuff that you can grab while wearing mittens, which is hard to grab food with due to their lack of fingers. Not that I wear mittens anymore, but if I did, they'd still have the string through the middle. Maybe the Mediterranean diet. You should ditch that. Although you're allowed to continue it if you can get to an all-you-can-eat pizza and pasta restaurant. That's technically Mediterranean food, isn't it? So I think we'll be all right with that. And maybe the Atkins diet. You should just replace that with the one I use, the Fat Sins diet, which just involves eating really bad but tasty fatty foods and then feeling really guilty about it afterwards, which sounds like my life at the moment. Yes. If you're lucky, you could be on the Manjaro. I need-

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1: Ah, the searchers then. Janet says, this makes me feel old. I remember it being released. Oh, Janet, you're not. He's only as old as the man you feel, apparently, though. Is that the word? I'm feeling old today. Perfect song for me.

0: Just gone quarter to 11 then. Raise the light before I fall to pieces.
1: 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Yeah.
0: Anyway. On the way, we'll play some Faithless next, but not the one where we can't get no sleep. Which one will it be? Find out next.
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3: It's 11 o'clock, I'm Nick Shaw. A landmark moment has been reached by Market Harborough Building Society after £1 million was donated to local good causes over the past 3 years. The funding has supported a range of community projects and initiatives, including a partnership with the Job Centre. Chief Executive Ian Kirkpatrick explains more.
4: So we're supporting people who are not in education, employment or training through an intensive 5-week programme to get them job ready. And a lot of these young people probably lost a bit of hope, maybe been unemployed since they've left school. They're not actually in any kind of formal training. And I think maybe feeling a bit isolated. And we've seen such a difference as they work through that 5 weeks.
3: A man from Broughton Astley has been jailed as part of a major crackdown on drug supply networks operating between Leicestershire and the West Midlands. 34-year-old Michael York, formerly of Devitt Way, was sentenced to 6 years and 3 months after pleading guilty to conspiracy to supply Class A drugs. Three people infected with hantavirus on board a cruise ship are to be evacuated to the Netherlands. One of them is believed to be a British citizen. Three passengers have already died. Cape Verde's National Director of Health, Angela Gomez, says they're prepared to help others.
5: The hospital has already prepared an area with isolation capacity, should it be necessary, demonstrating our mobilisation and response capabilities. A dedicated team has been formed with doctors, infectious disease specialists, nurses and laboratory technicians.
3: The MV Hondius will move on to the Canary Islands once the medical evacuation has taken place. Tributes have been paid following the death of an RAF veteran and musician from Harrington. John Timms, who was 90, regularly attended memorial events in Market Harborough relating to the armed forces and was well known for his band J for Jazz. He's being remembered as a proud man and true gentleman. And the boss of Ryanair's calling for an end to early morning holiday pints in airports to cut down on drunken passengers disrupting flights. Michael O'Leary says pubs inside departure lounges shouldn't be able to serve booze outside normal licensing hours.
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3: Fairly cloudy as we head through towards lunchtime with the risk of an isolated shower this afternoon. Cool too in the breeze, highs for South Leicestershire and North Northants, 11 Celsius.
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0: Do you know, I used to have this on a single. I would have been about 12 years old. I used to drive my mum nuts playing the beginning backwards and forwards. Like pretending I was a DJ. Still doing it now. Anyway, Liquid Gold. Morning again to Janet. Janet commented that she remembers the Searchers being released, Needles and Pins. And then I went on to play Faithless. I always think, you know, people like Janet, you know, a little older in years, you know, appreciating the 60s and around then. And I often think, like, songs like Faithless and stuff like that will jar with people like that. And you just think, you know, you like to play a bit of variety because we've got loads of different age ranges listening. And I just think, you know, is Ethel sitting there knocking her knees to Faithless? But apparently Janet was. Janet says, now Faithless, amazing. Thank you, Janet. I'm glad you enjoyed that. Somebody asked for that the other day. It's one of those that was on my to-get list. So I got it last night when I was sat there bored at home doing nothing as usual. Anyway, let me tell you about this tomorrow. Something happening. Walk and Talk. It's happening again in Welland Park. It's a relaxed chance to get out, enjoy some fresh air and have a chat. Now, it's happening tomorrow, Thursday, 7th of May at 1 p.m. All you have to do is meet in Welland Park by the cafe. It's an easygoing stroll around the park, no pressure, and you're welcome to go along with your dog as well. So, excellent excuse to get out with the bit of fresh air, have a chat with other human beings. It's always good, isn't it? You know, it takes your mind off things. If you've got things on your mind, a good walk always clears the air. I did that the other day. Went to Alton Towers, though. That was a good walk, interspersed with roller coasters. Do you know what? I might do it again today if I've got no work. Anyway, if you want to find out more about that, then happening tomorrow, then you can visit our website. Of course you can. harbourfm.co.uk. Details of that and loads of other community and charity events. Just click the events option on our homepage. And if you're going tomorrow, hope the weather's fine for a walk in the park then. Cue for a song, isn't it?
1: Pointless.
0: I know. Not just thrown together, you know. Literally seconds of thinking have gone into this. Oh,

That's Ray, the vocals of Ray there on that. Joe Corry and David Guetta, of course, before Ray came mega famous for her own stuff. New album is incredible. If you've not heard it, then make sure you check that out. Yeah, quick tip for people in relationships. Can you please stop describing your other half as my rock? I've heard this quite a lot over the last few weeks. Surely rocks just sit around on the floor, not moving for thousands in years. They're mostly cold, lifeless and thick as well. On second thought, so only use the term if you're a woman then. If you're describing the bloke you've been married to for umpteen years then. He's my rock. Yeah, lifeless, thick, doesn't move around a lot, that's it. You can't run away forever. Perfect description.

0: If you're sitting there thinking, this sounds like Meatloaf, well, there's a reason for that. This guy here, Jim Steinman, he wrote most of Meatloaf's big hits, including Bat Out of Hell and Dead Ringer for Love. And he even wrote Turn Around Bright Eyes for the girl who was always looking for coffee. What's her name? Bonnie Tyler, that's it. Always holding out for a Nero. I don't know why. Anyway. Never mind coffee. What about tea? The much-loved Sivatov Sunday teas are back. They're going to be running every Sunday right through till the end of September then. Now, these are held in the Sivatov Reading Rooms. 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So if you're in the area on Sunday afternoon, maybe you're in Sivatov, then pop into the reading rooms then and treat yourself. 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

to give it on the way then. A bit of Robbie as well, a track that I saw the making of the other day with Guy Chambers. Just started following Guy Chambers, the man behind a lot of Robbie's earlier songs, on one of the socials. And he did like a behind the scenes of how the song was put together. Incredible. And I can hear things in the songs now that I've never heard before. Despite hearing the song, I live with Robbie Williams' biggest fan, apparently, then, and I've heard the song a million and one times. And I must admit, I don't mind a bit of Robbie, he's fine. Right then, let's do the sticky bit. Sounds like this today. He's all right, I suppose. I mean, he's no Lee from Steps, is he? You know what I mean? He'll do, I suppose. Yeah, everybody knows what this is. It's not a measure of how daft Pat is or how easy this is, but Pat got it right straight away. I played it once.

0: H from Steps or Lee from Steps. I went for Lee because of that bit in The Way You Make Me Feel where he sings, "I'm irresistible." Lee, you are. Oh, he is. It's his eyes, isn't it? I'm going to have a lie down.
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We got Becker off of the home run. Karen Anderson, Tony's got it right. Joe's got it right as well. Well done, Joe. Sim, you've got it right as well.

0: answer to the sticky song, Is This Love by Alison Moyet, says Sue. Sue, it's not, no. Should we have another listen? It's definitely not that, no.
1: From the heart of Harborough, we

0: Karen said, I love this Robbie track, singing along. Yeah, me too. It's great, isn't it? I've got a bit of a sore throat now, warbling away to that, and Steps getting the high note with Claire, with the aid of Mole Grips, of course. Anyway, Pat's got it right, Becca's got it right, Karen Anderson's got it right, Tony's got it right, Joe surprisingly got it right. It was the first one of the two answers you gave me, Joe. You know the rules, one at a time. And Sim's got it right as well, but what is it? I'm surprised Sue's not got it. It's not Alison Moyet. Your guest is coming in. You know what it is. As always, we are going to play it very soon.
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Sash, Mysterious Times. Morning to Jacko in Desborough. Yeah, you can have a ding as well. You join Pat Becker, Karen Anderson, Tony, Joe Sim, and then Jacko in Desborough's getting the Hall of Fame as well. So that's quite a few of you there. Going to play in around 10 minutes' time then. But first, another song that was requested all last week. We didn't have it, but it's on here now. Talk to you then. This is ANOTR, or is it another? I don't know what it's got. I'll ask the kids, they'll know.

0: think it was Tom that requested that last week. But anyway, there you go. That's for you then, tour to you. Got some David Gray on the way. He's going to wobble his head, and then we'll play the Sticky Bit song, do the big reveal. Can you join Pat Becker, Karen, Tony, Joe, Sim and Jacko in the Hall of Fame? Let me know then. Sticky Bit sounds like this. What was in the mix then? Like a horse falling downstairs. But what is that song? Find out soon.
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0: David Gray then, got some Lewis Capaldi on the way before Nick's here with your news. Back the other side of that with some Coldplay for the other Phil.
1: I think it's called the original Phil, isn't it?
0: Anyway, cheers to your message, Tom. Morning to Dee as well. And yeah, you've got it right as well. So that's Pat, Becca, Karen Anderson, Tony, Joe, Sim, Jacko, and Dee. All know what this was then. It was, of course, that bit there, love. I don't think Karen knew what it was. She just put Prefab Sprout and Albuquerque then. That's the bit at the end. Is that the best bit? I don't know. It's a good song, though.

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3: It's midday, I'm Nick Shaw. Market Harbour Building Society has reached a major milestone after donating £1 million to local good causes. The funding has supported community projects, with further investment still held in its charitable foundation for future initiatives. Chief Executive Ian Kirkpatrick is proud of what's been achieved so far.
4: We set up on a purpose about 3 years ago to really make a difference in the communities that we live and work in. We wanted to fight together for our customers and communities to thrive. And, you know, it's a milestone along that journey. It's an important number in itself because I think it's something that we can get colleagues to rally around, be proud of, but actually redouble our efforts so that we can do more.
3: A man from Broughton Astley is among a group of drug dealers jailed after a major police investigation into supply networks operating between Leicestershire and the West Midlands. 34-year-old Michael York, formerly of Devitt Way, was sentenced to 6 years and 3 months after pleading guilty to conspiracy to supply Class A drugs. A cruise ship infected with a rare rat-borne virus in the Atlantic Ocean will head to the Canary Islands. The MV Hondius is expected to arrive in the next 3 to 4 days after docking at Cape Verde. 3 people have died following the hantavirus outbreak. Maria van Kerkhove from the World Health Organization explains what the next steps will be.
5: We're working with Spanish authorities who will welcome the ship to do a full investigation, a full epidemiologic investigation, full disinfection of the ship, and of course to assess the risk of the passengers that are actually on board.
3: Tributes have been paid to an RAF veteran and musician from Harrington who's died aged 90 following a short illness. John Timms served in Cyprus and Egypt in the 1950s. And regularly attended memorial events in Market Harbour relating to the armed forces. He was also well known locally for his band J for Jazz, performing at Foxton Locks Inn until just weeks before his death. And the head of JD Weatherspoon has warned the company could miss its profit targets after rising costs. The pub chain, which owns the Sugarloaf in Market Harbour, saw slower like-for-like sales in the latest quarter compared with a year earlier. But Chairman Tim Martin says the firm's pressing ahead with opening new sites.
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3: Fairly cloudy through lunchtime, some occasional bright spells this afternoon, but the risk of a shower too. Fairly breezy, making it cool. Highs 11 Celsius.
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6: Hello, hello, hello. 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

little Mark on the vocals. Take that and hold up a light then. Welcome to Wednesday afternoon then. Hope you're having a great day. Over the weekend, no work, so I sat and watched a bit of stuff on Netflix. I watched a great documentary with Gordon Ramsay about him opening his new Bishopgate restaurant. It's like massively high in the sky in London. Higher than the Shard. You look down on the Shard. I've had a look. I quite fancied it, but one, it's too expensive. Two, I don't like heights. And three, some of the food I couldn't pronounce. So never put anything in your mouth that you can't pronounce. I don't even know what it is, so I'm not putting it in my mouth. But it's not the only one that's apparently going to be getting a raise then. London's BT Tower. I'm sure you've seen that if you've been into London. I always wanted to go there as a kid, but apparently it closed down before. We did go to it, but we weren't allowed in. I was always been a bit of a geek. I went there with my grandma, and we used to go and see down my auntie down in London, and it was all closed off to the public. Apparently, following an IRA bombing in 1971, the restaurant at the top closed to the general public then. There was a revolving restaurant at the top there, but it's apparently now going to get a new rooftop swimming pool under plans to turn the Grade 2 listed landmark into a luxury hotel. MCR Hotels, the American giant behind the development, is expected to consult the public next week on its proposals for the skyscraper, where you could eventually take a swim 177 metres above Fitzrovia in central London then. Its plans also include opening the top of the BT Tower, formerly known as the Post Office Tower, to the public for the first time in almost half a century then. Well, I have to save up and get a room there then. That's the only way I'm going to get up there. I didn't realise in the 80s as well, when the restaurant was there, it was actually ran and owned by Butlins. Wow. At least you're not going to be able to sneak in there like you can at Butlins. Or used to be able to. Not that I would have ever done that in the 80s.

been quite rightly pointed out there. I said about sneaking into Butlins when I was a kid. I didn't, honestly. I didn't know. I didn't. So somebody just quite rightly pointed out, I think the fences at Butlins now are to keep you in so you can pay their exorbitant bar prices. Yes, I've read that, yes. Locking that beach gate at Skegness so you can't go and get a cheaper pint somewhere else. I'd sneaky tactics there. Just not the same as at Butlins. Maybe I'm just getting older, but it's not the same as it used to be.

0: Chemical Brothers then. Apparently from the thriller that's on Netflix called Apex. Not seen it yet. That's on my to-do list as well. The spare time I keep getting for an evening, I might watch that later. On the way, got some Culture Club. We'll find out what's on HFM tonight then, and into the afternoon. I know Molly's going to be here. He's already just walked in. Well, he glided into that. No way. Is he in a good mood today? I think he's in a good mood today. He wafted in. That's the word.
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Expect great music, the infamous Hooker Dog Quiz, hilarious stories and plenty of reasons to smile. It's the show that'll brighten your Wednesday. That's Paul Hartshorn, every other Wednesday from 6, only on 102.3 HFM, the station that's proud to be local.

Lighthouse Family then. So Becca's on after Moley then. Then it's going to be Paul Harshon with his duck. And then it'll be Owen Brooks sitting in for Darren Hart. That's one of three shows that Owen's doing this week. I know. The stamina of the man. Stamina. Hey, talking in the mole. Moley. You know, he's on after me. The mole train. Now, I've heard of the single, you know, I'm a mole and I live in a hole. He sometimes plays that. But I didn't realise there was a TV show called Mole in the Hole. I was on a nostalgic TV show website last night and I came across this show and the theme tune. And there's some instantly recognisable voices in some of the characters. So I thought I'd play the theme tune. Moley, you can have this one. I'll leave it on here for you then. Does anybody else remember this from about 1996? It completely passed me by. Which is, you know, surprising given the characters that appear.

Shed 7 then. Yeah, apparently Mole in the Hole was on GMTV, 96, 97. That's why I didn't see it then. I was too busy watching Teletubbies. That's what that'll be. Yeah, but when I watched it yesterday, I saw this theme tune. I thought, oh, Mole in the Hole, I'll listen to that. And, yeah, there's Jeffrey from Rainbow and the voice of Zippy and George as well. Roy Skelton doing all the puppy voices. It was like watching Rainbow with different costumes. It was very strange, but anyway. Just me then. Mole in the Hole then. It'll be on after me at one then.

0: Nearly quarter to one then. So the Mole Train on the way after me then. Before that, though, we've got some Human League, Jackie Wilson, Chris Farlow to play. And I'll find you something suitable. Take you to the news with Nick very soon then. That's the Jewellers then. I'll play it for Sue, big fan.
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0: See you tomorrow. Don't forget, tomorrow is Thursday, so be on the ball, won't you?
1: Dave Smith's Lost the Plot.
0: Yes, the film quiz like no other will be on just after the news at 12, along with the sticky bit, the survey of the day. And, well, more of the same, really, though, with some, you know, more attempts at humour. We'll see how it goes tomorrow then. And we'll get some of your requests and dedications on as well. So we've got some Chris Farlow next, some Beats International with Lindy Layton. Do Be Good to Me playing soon.

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1: Tank fly, boss walk, jam, nitty gritty. 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
3: It's 1 o'clock. I'm Nick Shaw. The head of the World Health Organization says three people with suspected hantavirus have been evacuated from a cruise ship off Cape Verde. Among them is a British crew member. Meanwhile, the Canary Islands leader says he'll refuse to allow the MV Hondius to dock there. President Fernando Claggio can't understand why the ship shouldn't stay where it is.
4: I don't know, because no one has contacted me. In fact, that agreement the Spanish government supposedly has with the World Health Organization was made without consulting the Canary Islands at all.
3: Police have welcomed the sentence handed down to a man from Broughton Astley, jailed as part of a major drug supply investigation. 34-year-old Michael York, formerly of Devitt Way, was sentenced to 6 years and 3 months after pleading guilty to conspiracy to supply Class A drugs. The case is part of a wider operation which saw 16 men jailed in total, following an investigation by the East Midlands Special Operations Unit. Investment in the community is set to continue after Market Harborough Building Society reached a major milestone. It's donated £1 million to local good causes in 3 years, with the funding supporting a range of community projects. Here's Chief Executive Ian Kirkpatrick.
5: Pride is fine, but it's more about the momentum and what we want to do going forward. Because if we stop now, it wouldn't be enough. You know, this is about keeping on going, keeping on adding value to the people in our community.
3: Plans for a new Greggs in Market Harborough have moved forward after approval was given for signage and air conditioning units on the proposed building. The store's earmarked for Welland Business Park in the new unit fronting Rockingham Road, although the bakery chain has yet to confirm when work will begin or when the store will open. Tributes have been paid following the death of an RAF veteran and musician from Harrington. John Timms, who was 90, regularly attended memorial events in Market Harborough relating to the armed forces and was well known for his band J for Jazz. He's being remembered as a proud man and true gentleman. And the boss of Ryanair's calling for an end to early morning holiday pints in airports to cut down on drunken passengers disrupting flights. Michael O'Leary says pubs inside departure lounges shouldn't be able to serve booze outside normal licensing hours.
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3: Fairly cloudy through lunchtime, some occasional bright spells this afternoon, but the risk of a shower too. Fairly breezy, making it cool, highs 11 Celsius.
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very good afternoon. Welcome to the Thursday. It's almost Thursday, isn't it? It's the Wednesday lunchtime show here on 102.3 HFM. We're just testing really a bit there. Well, it's been a quick week, hasn't it, to say the least? And, of course, it is Thursday tomorrow. Anyway, how are you doing? Halfway stage of, not quite a full working week, but we're on the halfway stage, or past it now, at 11 minutes past the 1 o'clock hour. Very good afternoon to you here on HFM. It is Molly with you till the 3 o'clock hour. No guests today, so a guest-free 2 hours, and a little bit of your chance to have a little bit more music. Your requests, your dedications. And, of course, a brand new brain tease just after 1:30. And in the second hour, it's all down to you guys out there. If you would like a couple of songs from a particular year, a Golden Oldies feature, you can pick the year and I'll give me the songs from that era, and I'll do my best to play those for you in the second hour. So, 2 songs for Golden Oldies. If you want to mention the year, probably something you remember, especially in that particular year where you were doing something. Maybe you were on holiday or just driving on a road trip or something like that. Just drop me a line here to the studio. That's studioharbourfm.co.uk. And the other contacts, of course, is by phone, 464-666. And, of course, not forgetting your iPhone or your Android app, or you can just text on the old system there. They'd love to hear from you wherever they're. Well, not a bad day out there. There was a bit of a cool wind earlier, but it has warmed up slightly. But I don't think we're going to have a little bit of a shout about like we had last week, where that weather was absolutely beautiful, wasn't it? It really was. Thanks, Smithy. He is back tomorrow at 10. In the meantime, if you're having a cuppa or a bit of a sandwich or soup or whatever you're having, enjoy it. Sit back and enjoy great music tunes from HFM.

0: Oh, the one and only the Bee Gees there, of course, with, they got the message to hear on HFM. Well, stay with us. We've got some more great music coming up between now and three. And if you'd like to, just got a little bit of a squeak there and just get rid of that. That's it. And, of course, just get in touch with us here from HFM.
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Well, that's quite an unusual one there from Squeeze there. It's, well, of course, they prominent throughout the new wave and the early and late 70s, early 80s, and recording, of course, on there in there. So, well, it's quite a bit different. I wouldn't have thought that was their sort of style, but nice, a nice song anyway. 22 after one.

0: Well, heading you back to the year of 1979 there with, of course, 3 degrees there. A Simple Heart, yeah. Mm. Well, we're heading up towards the news room, of course, with our very own Mr. Nick Shaw, and we'd love to hear from you wherever you are. And Tony's just dropped me in a couple of things. He says, you saw, the other day I was actually talking to my friend, and he said he didn't understand what all this clone is about. And I said, well, that makes two of us, does it? It really does.
1: 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Join James Garner for the Eclectic Constitutional, a show grown on a bed of diversity and harvesting the very best of musical fauna. 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The Eclectic Constitutional with James Garner, Saturday nights 10 till midnight, only here on 102.3 HFM.

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2: A British crew member's among three people medically evacuated from a virus-hit cruise ship, which the Canary Islands says it doesn't want docking on its shores. Police have welcomed the jail sentence handed down to a drug dealer from Broughton Astley, who was part of a supply network operating between Leicestershire and the West Midlands. Investment in the community is set to continue after Market Harborough Building Society donated £1 million to good causes in 3 years. The building of a new Greggs store in Market Harborough has moved forward with the latest planning approval. And the weather. Cloudy periods and some bright spells this afternoon. Risk of a shower too, though. Quite breezy in highs of 11 Celsius. That's the latest. More news at 2.
0: Well, thank you, Nick. And, well, just reminding you, if you want that local news story in the airways of Market Harborough, just get in touch with the news desk and email those details to the news desk. And just leave a few details about the story and, of course, your contact. Right, heading into yesterday's brain teaser. Of course, the more you take, the more of you leave behind. It was your footsteps, wasn't it? Depends on what size your feet you've got, I suppose, isn't it? If you've got small feet, you have to do a lot. If you've got large feet, you probably only take one at a time. Well, something like that. So, who got it right? It was footsteps. Well, Ian and Jane, you've got the custard crown with lemon water with it. At number 8, Timothy over in Kibworth. At number 7, Trish at 6. Newing at 5, Carl, welcome on board the brain teaser. Richie C and his family there at 4. Sir Michael Hewitt at 3. And Sue and Don there, we were at 2. And he's still hanging in there. He's been there over the weekend there. The joke man himself, Mr. Tony L. He's on the top. Is he going to be able to get his grips to what we're looking for today or not? He says, I come from a family of failed magicians. He says, I've got two half-sisters. Think about that one. Right, let's get ready for today's brand new brain teaser. Here we go. From sand, it comes in many colours, okay? We use it to let the vibrant light in many shapes and sizes does it come. Many churches have some. That's our brain teaser today. So from sand it comes in many colors. We use it to let in the vibrant light in many shapes and sizes does it come, and many churches also have some. What do you have to do now?
1: Teaser. Get in touch now.
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0: Well, a lazy Sunday afternoon there with a little bit of the small faces, just saying. Oh, the church bells, we can hear those all the way, can't we? Really can. Anyway, back to my brain teaser today. So if you think you can work this one out and get yourself named and framed, is from sand it comes in many colours. Well, yeah. And we use it to let in the vibrant light. In many shapes and sizes does it come. Okay, and many churches do have some too. Okay, so that's what we're looking for. And it's all about the colours. It's all about the colours. There we are. There we are. It does come in different colours, but it's all about the colours. And some sanctuaries have this as well. Okay, so that's what we're looking for. And right, a bit of 10cc now.
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0: Well, Graham Goldman there, of course, with the 10cc there, and how true a statement that is. The things you do for love there. Anyway, if you like a request or dedication, that was one back from 1976 as well, so we're going to bring them out today for you here on HFM. Don't forget, we're looking for a couple of golden oldies as well. You can get in touch with me here at HFM and just send a couple of golden oldies you'd like to hear, a couple of tracks back to back, and I'll play them round about this second hour.
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Well, that was a remix version there, done later on. I think it was done by Kylie. Well, if you're ever looking for, you know, a password, apparently you can't use beef stew as a password. And the reason is, it's not strong enough. What can you say about that? Not strong enough. So remember that, don't use beef stew.

0: Well, I was just thinking about a password, and it definitely won't be. It definitely won't be beef stew. Well, that was back to 85, but of course, with the summer of 69. Right, from sand it comes in many colours. We use it to let in the vibrant light in many shapes and sizes it comes to. Many churches use it. So there we are, that's it. And it could be a pain in the neck. It could be a pain in the neck. There we are, there's the clue. That will get you named and framed here on HFM. All you need to do...
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Well, that was a big hit, of course, in 1997. That was a duo, and they were formed as in Over Down Under there in Brisbane, in Queensland. Started off in 1993. Heading up to the news now with the Tams. Don't forget, I'll catch you in the second hour.

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3: It's 2 o'clock, I'm Nick Shaw. The jury in the trial of a Desborough man accused of murder has retired to consider its verdict. 40-year-old Samuel Field is accused of assaulting 93-year-old Martin Glynn at a flat on Gold Street in the town in September 2024. Mr. Glynn suffered a serious head injury and died in hospital 3 months later. The trial at Northampton Crown Court has been ongoing over the past fortnight. Three suspected patients of the rat-borne disease hantavirus have been evacuated from a cruise ship at the centre of an outbreak. The World Health Organization says they're now on their way to the Netherlands for treatment, while the boat remains anchored off Cape Verde. We were told it had docked in the Canary Islands, but its leaders refused. Dr. Jacqueline Weyers, a diseases expert.
4: Investigations have found no rodent infestations on the ship itself. And so we really do believe that we will find that the exposure event was a haphazard event during the course of touring through Argentina.
3: The latest plans for a new Greggs store in Market Harbour have been approved, moving the development a step closer. Permission's been granted for signage and air conditioning units on the proposed building at Welland Business Park in a new unit fronting Rockingham Road. The bakery chain hasn't confirmed when work will begin or when the store will open. The leader of the Conservatives has admitted the era of two-party politics is over. Voters in England go to the polls to elect 36 councils tomorrow, although there's no ballots in the HFM region. Kemi Badenoch says despite pressure from Reform UK in the polls, she doesn't want any election pacts or deals.
5: I don't want to see coalitions with Reform at local councils because these are the people who we kicked out of the Conservative Party. Many of them are people who caused problems in our party and are the reason why we ended up losing.
3: A man's been charged with being drunk in charge of a motor vehicle after police were called to the A4304 near North Kilworth yesterday morning. Officers responded to reports of an injured person beside the carriageway. A 57-year-old man from Welford is due to appear at Leicester Magistrates Court later this month. And Market Harbour Building Society is celebrating a major milestone after donating £1 million to local good causes over the past 3 years. The funding has supported a range of community projects, with further investment planned.
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3: Few bright spells this afternoon. Quite a lot of cloud cover, though, with the risk of a light shower. Highs for South Leicestershire and North Northants, 11 Celsius.
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6: Well, thank you, Nick. 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
2: Moly.

Right, then we just got a little bit of a mouse today. I'll have to get deal with it in a minute. Anyway, well, that was kicking into the bringing in the hour of the second with a bit of a rocky one with Rainbow here on HFM. And you've still got an opportunity to get your golden oldies to me if you've got a couple of tracks you would like to hear here on HFM. And I'll be playing those around about... around about 2:30 here on this Wednesday afternoon here. Bay the 6, don't forget Becca on the airways as well. She's back with us after the 3 o'clock news there, and she'll be give you a bit of that WhatsApp word. Into the year of 1970.

0: Well, Karen and Richard Carpenter there all those years ago. What a fantastic voice she had. So sad, wasn't it? Thanks to Phil, he's sent in a couple of gold numbers.
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0: You can wake me up whenever you want, really, there with Avicii there all those years ago. I can't believe that. 2013. It's 10, 12 years ago, isn't it? Nearly 13 years ago, actually. So, right, more music for you here. And, of course, you can just drop me a line if you want to hear a bit of a favourite song. I'm going to play this for a while, but it's called Paddy's Revenge.
1: Bingo, bingo,
2: 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Yes, you could be winning £20 on Radio Bingo between the hours of 7 and 9 every single Wednesday and Sunday night with me, Steve Watts. You know you're going to have a lot of fun and you could win

Well, that was it was known as Stevie Mac, and he was also just a bit of a songwriter there, and actually contributed to about 30 odd number ones in the UK single charts all these years ago there, and back in the 70s. Right, we're time for more music. Somebody's asked us any chance where we might get some nice weather during the May. They're forecasting, just looking at that, it could be heading up to 25 degrees. Can't be bad. Might even get me legs out. Who knows there? So this could play Boys of Summer. It's Don Henley, of course.

0: Well, new legislation has been proposed there, sir. This is not a joke, actually. Certain motorists could be stopped and taken their driver's licence there, lose them freedom to drive due to fly tipping. It's being considered by the Environmental Secretary. Yeah. Oh, that'd be interesting, wouldn't it? Time for this.
1: Mowley's Golden Oldies.
0: Well, the Golden Oldies today were chosen, well, very much at the last minute, but thank you, Phil, for coming in. Happy Wednesday, happy halfway day of the working week. He's picked one there. I actually had to pop down to the old dungeons. I couldn't see the parrot today, actually. I think he was hiding in the background. I think he waited for Stu to go down again on Friday. So, anyway, I did come back with another Doors track, Red House Blues. I hope that's all right for you. And, of course... the old West Coast surfing boys there, the Beach Boys, with a good vibrations there. Anyway, two classic ones there that Phil's picked today. And, well, we'll be looking for some for tomorrow, for the Thursday day. So if you want a couple of classics you'd like to hear, probably could be your favourite tracks, just drop me a line here at the studio and I'll do my best to play them. Phil, no further ado... for you.
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Right, let's just tell you what's happening there. 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Walk and tour, that's taking place in Wellham Park. Relaxed chance to get out and enjoy some fresh air. You can just have a chat as well. It's happening on Thursday, 7th of May. That's, of course, tomorrow. Meeting by the cafe. Easy to go and stroll around the park, and if you're welcome to go along with your dog as well. Want more information on those events, just visit HFM's website. Further details of this and the other community and charity events, all you need to do to find out more is just click on the events button as well. Market Harbour Conservative Bowls Club, they're hosting a charity quiz night. That's coming up this Friday, 8th of May. All on from 7.30, it'll be held in the function room with teams of up to four people welcome to take part, and entry is just £1 per person. All the proceeds for that will go to supporting the club's green maintenance, and then it takes a lot, doesn't it, look after a bowl green. And in the equipment too, there'll also be an optional raffle on the, I don't know what the optional raffle is, depending on what you get, I suppose, isn't it? Yeah. Well, if you want to tell us about your community or charity event, we'll tell everyone else about it. Email details to events at harbourfm.co.uk. Right, if you're looking for a hot place in the UK, you don't find it, you'll go to a place called Euchre in the US of A. And of course, it's the world's sunniest city, where residents are, centred with sweltering heat of 50 degrees in the summer. Could not be further away from Britain's notoriously dreary climate, isn't it? Okay. Yeah, for the inhabitants of Euchre, it's in California, it's in I'm just looking actually where it's actually at. There we go. 11 hours sunshine there. So it's in Arizona, that's right. So in Arizona, if you want to go, get yourself over there and get a bit of sunshine. But you might find it a bit too much there. It's it holds the record for the sunniest city on Earth, apparently, according to the Guinness Book of Records, enjoying at least 91% of sunshine. Could you cope with that? Yeah, maybe could after a while. But it's too hot throughout the day. That's 4,055 hours of possible sunshine. And it's a bit of comparison to the UK that only managed a paltry 1,648. Big difference, isn't it? Yeah. So it's 30. If you're over there in May, it's 34 degrees at the moment there. There we are. And from lovely golden beaches as well. That's UK there in the US survey. Do you want to pour some sugar on it? Well, I'll let you. HFM.

0: Well, thanks for being with us on the halfway stage of the working week, and thanks to Phil for sending a couple of golden oldies. We'll be looking for two for tomorrow as well. Just all that remains is to update you on what the rest of today's programmes are in it. Of course, Becca on the airways after the 3 o'clock news, and she'll be updating you with the travel stuff, with the home run, checking out what's happening on the buses, trains, and also on our roads as well. Tonight, the alternate week for Paul Hartshaw. He'll be from six. He'll bring in his ducks along, keeping them under control, I hope. And then Owen Brooks sitting in for Darren tonight at, of course, 9 o'clock. So thanks for that. And on the late show, of course, it's HFM throughout the night. Take you into the breakfast show tomorrow morning with Mr. Dave Irvin. Right, let's have a look, see what's going on with our brain teaser. Who's got the custard crown today? And, of course, where we've got it is... full of sand in many colours, we use it to let in the vibrant light in many chapels and churches, sizes it comes. It was, of course, stained glass. I think I've done this one once before. So the custard crown has been related to Rich Hewitt. Well done, Rich, you've got that back. Timothy at 7, Sue and Don, well done to you at 6, Trish at 5, and Richie C and his family there in Glenfield at 4. So Mark, who is up to 3? Tony L, you've been toppled. You've been toppled, Tony, by Ted B. Ted B, congratulations to you. There we are. Stained glass, and with that, I'll see you tomorrow. Take care.
1: 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The train now departing from HFM is the Mole Train. You can hop on board again tomorrow from 1 p.m.
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5: It's 3 o'clock. I'm Nick Shaw. A jury is now considering its verdict in the trial of a Desborough man charged with murder. 40-year-old Samuel Field is accused of assaulting Martin Glynn, who was 93, at a flat on Gold Street in the town in September 2024. Mr. Glynn suffered a serious head injury and died in hospital 3 months later. The trial at Northampton Crown Court has been ongoing over the past fortnight. The head of the World Health Organization says 3 people with suspected hantavirus have been evacuated from a cruise ship off Cape Verde. Among them is a British crew member. Meanwhile, the Canary Islands leader says he'll refuse to allow the MV Hondius to dock there. President Fernando Claggio can't understand why the ship shouldn't stay where it is.
6: I don't know, because no one has contacted me. In fact, that agreement the Spanish government supposedly has with the World Health Organization was made without consulting the Canary Islands at all.
5: Police have welcomed the sentence handed down to a man from Broughton Astley, jailed as part of a major drug supply investigation. 34-year-old Michael York, formerly of Devitt Way, was sentenced to 6 years and 3 months after pleading guilty to conspiracy to supply Class A drugs. The case is part of a wider operation which saw 16 men jailed in total, following an investigation by the East Midlands Special Operations Unit. A man is due to appear in court after being charged with being drunk in charge of a motor vehicle. Police were called to the A4304 near North Kilworth yesterday morning following reports of an injured person beside the carriageway. A 57-year-old man from Welford will appear before Leicester magistrates. Investment in the community is set to continue after Market Harborough Building Society reached a major milestone. It's donated £1 million to local good causes in 3 years, with the funding supporting a range of community projects. Here's Chief Executive Ian Kirkpatrick.
7: pride is fine, but it's more about the momentum and what we want to do going forward. Because if we stop now, that wouldn't be enough. You know, this is about keeping on going, keeping on adding value to the people in our community.
5: And plans for a new Greggs in Market Harbour have moved forward after approval was given for signage and air conditioning units on the proposed building. The store's earmarked for Welland Business Park in the new unit fronting Rockingham Road, although the bakery chain has yet to confirm when work will begin or when the store will open.
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5: A few bright spells this afternoon, quite a lot of cloud cover though, with the risk of a light shower. Highs for South Leicestershire and North Northants, 11 Celsius.
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8: Taking a look at the situation and about on those roads for you this Wednesday afternoon. Starting on Shearsby Road in Saddington, there are two-way signals there for Severn Trent. They are ongoing until tomorrow. On Fleckney Road, Kibworth Beecham, two-way signals for Geiger Clear Cabling. They're ongoing until Friday. Mill Hill, Lawton, there is a road closure, that's for Leicestershire Highways, but it is finishing today. On Ashley Road, Stoke Albany, the road closure there for Northamptonshire Highways is in place for today only. In Lubbernham, Welland Avenue, the road closure there for Leicestershire Highways is ongoing until the 15th of this month. And in Market Harbour, Leicester Road, the temporary signals are between Market Harbour and the Innovation Centre for Severn Trent. They were reported yesterday, they are still in place. And the A4304 Rockingham Road and Gores Lane. There's multi-way signals there for Leicestershire Highways that are ongoing until next Tuesday. Everything else looking okay so far. I'll be keeping close eyes on everything throughout the home run. But if you do find that there's something that I'm not talking about that I should be, because it's affecting any journey you're taking in any way, and it is safe and legal to get in touch with me to let me know what's happening, which you might want to do by phone. That's Harbour 464 666. I will share that travel information with everybody else.
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The Home Run. Becca Robertson. Hello, good afternoon, and a very warm welcome along to the Wednesday afternoon Home Run with me, Becca Robertson. Firstly, can I say a humongous thank you to Pat Stones, who has been looking after the show on Bank Holiday Monday and yesterday while I had a bit of time off. It's lovely to be back with you today, though. I have missed you, but thank you, Pat, for that. Also, big thank you to Molly for this afternoon's Mole Train. He will be back with you tomorrow. With all the usual, that's the legendary brain teaser, the golden oldies, your song request, loads of banter as well. Thursday afternoon, Mole Train, make sure you're on board by one. It is the Home Run now with me, Becca, keeping close eyes on the traffic and travel for you this afternoon. Aside from that, we continue to play some great music on the radio for you this afternoon. And you are more than welcome to have song requests. So do keep in touch. You could do that by phone, Harbour 464666. 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We think the text is working. 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Just give me a shout. 6446 is the text number, but what you need to do is start your message with HFM, leave a space, type the rest of the message and send that on to 6446, as I say. 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You will be able to find that many of you texting us or getting in touch that way via the Harbour FM app. Well, we have 3 days, today, tomorrow and Friday on the Home Run, but we still have a word that works. 3 words this afternoon. See if you can find the word that works for 33 points. Do that each day until Friday. The answers are also connected as always, but we'll get to that in about 10 minutes time. We have another What's the Word in the middle. Now, was it answered correctly? Yes, it was. Yes, Chris Jones, he knew what that word was in the middle. So I'll see how you get on with that when we get the lines open at 25 past four. And I know we're going to do it in 3 days, but I have 3 clues to share with you. We are on the lookout for something in HFM's area, that mystery. A little bit shorter this week because the lines will open in just a few moments' time with clue number one. The Home Run. HFM. 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

0: Ken Dodd and Happiness on HFM. Richie's been on. He said, could you get Rick Astley on the radio for me? So yes, we'll get Rick Astley, Take Me to Your Heart played for you. That will be coming up.
1: It's the home runs. What we're on the lookout for in HFM's area this week.
0: Well, if you missed the answer last Friday when we closed the lines and revealed what we were looking for, it was Union Wharf Bridge, a.k.a. Uncle Tom's Bridge, that we were looking for. And well done to Yvette, Sue, Mick and Rich Hewitt and Don West, who all solved that mystery for us last week. We have five clues for you last week. We've got three this week, starting from today. The lines will open very shortly with that first clue. So we'll share one clue per day over the next 3 days to see if you can work out what it is that we're looking for this week in HFM's area, which could be absolutely anything. It will be something local. Once again, I've not had a chance to post the clues on Facebook. They are a little longer. So if you do need that, I will try and get that sorted out, hopefully when I get a bit of time in the morning. So we shall see. Let's reveal the first clue and see how you get on then. So clue number one this week, it turns to face the wandering breeze, not just its crown, but all you see. A wooden frame that shifts with care to catch the wind that fills the air. So that is clue number one. What are we on the lookout for in HFM's area this week? So that clue again, it turns to face the wandering breeze, not just its crown, but all you see. A wooden frame that shifts with care to catch the wind that fills the air.
1: Do you know what we're on the lookout for in HFM's area this week? Contact the Home Run with your guesses now.

0: Aurelia and Upside Down on HFM. So we have that mystery for you to solve. Those lines are officially open. They open this afternoon. They'll remain open till Friday. We've got three clues to share. We've shared the first one. It turns to face the wandering breeze, not just its crown, but all you see. A wooden frame that shifts with care to catch the wind that fills the air. Good afternoon to Yvette. Yeah, you know exactly what we're on the lookout for in HFM's area. Well done to you. Fabulous stuff. We shall be sharing clue number two tomorrow and the third and final clue on Friday afternoon. In the meantime, let's get the lines open for the word that works. I'll give you three words, and there's one word that works with all of them, either before or after, to make a phrase or description. That's worth 33 points this week, so we can get you to 100 points. I mean, it's 33.33333 recurring, so we can get you to 100 points, but I won't mention the 33333 recurring, because that's a lot to say on the radio. And if you get it right, so, and there's an extra twist. All the answers across the next 3 days are linked. And if you can spot the connection at any point, you will earn yourself a bonus star. You will. And that's what you're listening out for, to see if you earn that star. Let's reveal the first set of three words to see if you can find today's word that works. So your words are climbing, music, and solid. So, climbing, music, and solid. What word works?
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For Richie then, Rick Astley and Take Me To Your Heart. Lines are open for the word that works this afternoon. I'm giving you three words, looking for a word that would work before or after each of the three words to make a phrase or description. Climbing, music and solid. Are those three words, climbing, music and solid, what word works? Well done so far, earning the 33 points on offer each day this week to get you to 100 points. So it's 33.33 recurring, but yeah, we won't go into that part. Too technical. We'll get to 100 points by Friday if you like to accumulate the points and you get all three words that work. So well done so far then to Sandra, Richie and family. Also Yvette, Jen formerly off Hello Me Duck, Trish over in Rushton and Sue all in with that correct answer. We've also revealed the first clue of three for what we're on the lookout for this week in HFM's area. It turns to Face the Wondering Breed.

0: You listen to Danny. You can catch me on a Tuesday evening, alternating with Adam Wilson and his Quiet Revolution. Featuring on the show, we have great music, your requests, CD from the vaults. We will
1: 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When we say truly local radio, we mean it. This is HFM.

0: 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Now, Foxton Fair is back, bringing a great mix of food, crafts and family fun to Foxton Locks. The first event takes place this Saturday and Sunday, with more dates running through the summer months. Now, you can browse locally produced food and drink, explore artisan stores, enjoy family activities and even enter your dog into the popular dog show. And also, Harbour Sports Classic and Vintage Vehicle Meet returns to Harbour Innovation Centre on Leicester Road on Sunday the 17th of May. That's from 9 a.m. until 1 p.m. All vehicles are welcome, from cars and trikes to lorries and bikes. And so it's a great morning out for enthusiasts and familiars and families alike. Entries just a suggested £3 donation per vehicle. So head along and enjoy a fantastic display of classic and vintage vehicles. And also, there is going to be a fundraising coffee morning that's taking place on Wednesday, the 27th of May. That's the time for a cuppa event, and it's being held at the offices of CT Care at Torch House on Torchway in Harbour. Cameron from the office team will be at the market from 10 until 1 with raffle tickets and your chance to guess the weight of the cake. Also at 12, he will be having his hair cut, his first since he was 16 years old. Raffle tickets will be £2 a strip, or £3 for £2 for one strip and three strips for £5. Guess the weight of the cake is £1, and all money raised will be going to Dementia UK. It's on from 10 a.m. and is open to all. And if you know of any other charity or community events that we're not talking about here on HFM, please email details to events@harbourerfm.co.uk.
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playing Barry White. It is the Home Run with me, Becca Robertson, here on HFM. I'm with you until 6 o'clock this evening, playing James Blunt now.

The Carpenters on HFM. I need to get you to the news at 5 with Nick Shaw. The other side of that, we'll be giving you a final call on the word in the middle. Let's get to the news first, though, with ABBA.

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3: It's 5 o'clock, I'm Nick Shaw. A Desborough man has been convicted of murder. Sam Field of Gold Street was found guilty at Northampton Crown Court of murdering 93-year-old Martin Glynn after the jury returned its verdict in around 3 hours and 50 minutes. The 40-year-old showed no emotion as it was delivered. The court heard Field had launched a prolonged and violent attack in September 2024 before Mr. Glynn died in hospital 3 months later. Field will be sentenced later this month. The head of the World Health Organization says 3 people with suspected hantavirus have been evacuated from a cruise ship off Cape Verde. Among them is a British crew member. Meanwhile, the Canary Islands leader says he'll refuse to allow the MV Hondius to dock there. President Fernando Claggio can't understand why the ship shouldn't stay where it is.
4: I don't know because no one has contacted me. In fact, that agreement the Spanish government supposedly has with the World Health Organization was made without consulting the Canary Islands at all.
3: Police have welcomed the sentence handed down to a man from Broughton Astley, jailed as part of a major drug supply investigation. 34-year-old Michael York, formerly of Devitt Way, was sentenced to 6 years and 3 months after pleading guilty to conspiracy to supply Class A drugs. The case is part of a wider operation which saw 16 men jailed in total, following an investigation by the East Midlands Special Operations Unit. A man is due to appear in court after being charged with being drunk in charge of a motor vehicle. Police were called to the A4304 near North Kilworth yesterday morning following reports of an injured person beside the carriageway. A 57-year-old man from Welford will appear before Leicester magistrates. Investment in the community is set to continue after Market Harborough Building Society reached a major milestone. It's donated £1 million to local good causes in 3 years, with the funding supporting a range of community projects. Here's Chief Executive Ian Kirkpatrick.
5: Pride is fine, but it's more about the momentum and what we want to do going forward. Because if we stop now, that wouldn't be enough. You know, this is about keeping on going, keeping on adding value to the people in our community.
3: And plans for a new Greggs in Market Harborough have moved forward after approval was given for signage and air conditioning units on the proposed building. The store's earmarked for Welland Business Park in the new unit fronting Rockingham Road, although the bakery chain has yet to confirm when work will begin or when the store will open.
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3: Some bright spells, but also the risk of a shower as we head through towards the evening. Chilly overnight as temperatures drop down to 1 Celsius, but good spells of sunshine through tomorrow morning. Some patchy rain possible in the afternoon. Quite breezy again in highs of 16 Celsius.
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6: Looking at those roads for you this Wednesday afternoon, starting on Shearsby Road, Saddington, the two-way signals there for Severn Trent are ongoing until tomorrow. If you're heading on the A6 through Kibworth, you'll find things are a little slower at this time of day due to volume of traffic, and on Fleckney Road in Kibworth Beecham, two-way signals are there for Geiger Clear cabling and ongoing until Friday. Mill Hill, Lawton, the road closure there finishing today. It's been in place for Leicestershire Highways. And on Ashley Road in Stoke Albany, there's a road closure for today only in place for Northamptonshire Highways. Welland Avenue in Lubbenham, the road closure, that's for Leicestershire Highways, ongoing until the 15th of this month. And in Market Harbour, Leicester Road, temporary signals between Market Harbour and the Innovation Centre for Severn Trent that were reported yesterday. Also on the A4304 Rockingham Road and Gores Lane, the multi-way signals there for Leicestershire Highways are ongoing until Tuesday. It's also, we're seeing the build-up of traffic on Northampton Road heading into town. That's approaching the Welland Park Road, Springfield Street Junction.
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0: Here we are then into the third and final hour of the Wednesday afternoon Home Run with me, Becca Robertson. I'm with you till 6 o'clock this evening. At 6, Nick Shaw will take over with the 6 o'clock news following that. It is Paul Hartshorne. It is. He's keeping you entertained on the early evening show. And this week, the Ducks swapped chaos for gardening. The studio's full of plants, I can vouch for that. And he's busy potting them between songs. There's midweek TV memories just after 7. Think two South London lads chasing the next big score. This time next year and all that, you shall see. Plus the Hooker Duck quiz and all the usual not madness. So that is Paul Hartshorne on your early evening show here on HFM. He then hands over, sitting in for Darren Hart, it's Owen Brooks on your late evening show between 9 and 11. And that's how we're looking for the rest of today here on HFM. It is still the Home Run with me, Becca, keeping close eyes on the traffic and travel for you this afternoon. Aside from that, we continue to play some great music on the radio and we have time for song requests. However, hello to Sue requesting My Best Day, The Lightning Seeds, Alison Moyet. Dave Smith played that earlier, so I can't really play that again. But if you'd like an alternative, please give me a shout. Keep in touch with the show this afternoon. About 25 to 6, I'll run through the first clue because we've opened up the lines this afternoon for our mystery a little later than normal, 2 days later. First day back with you this week. So we have three clues to share with you today, tomorrow and Friday. Keep the lines open at all times on this show until Friday afternoon at about 25 to 6 when we'll close them and reveal the answer. We have that first clue. We have correct answers, including from Mick and Rich Hewitt, who join Sue and Yvette in knowing what it is that we're looking for. So I shall run through that clue and we shall share the second clue with you tomorrow. Let's give you a final call on the word in the middle. Two words today are speech and rap. That's rap, W-R-A-P. So we're looking for a word that would go after the word speech and before the word wrap. Sue's been on. She says, is it paper? Speech, paper and paper wrap. It's not, I'm afraid. But this is your final call. We'll close the lines in about 8 minutes' time.
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2: 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What's that word in the middle?

0: Enya with Orinoco Flow. Lines have now closed.
1: So, what is the word in the middle?
0: Our two words today then have been speech and rap, which was W-R-A-P. We were looking for a word that would go after the word speech, before the word rap. We ruled out paper, but well done this afternoon. First in with the correct answer very quickly was Andrew, and he's joined by Kim, Sandra and Richie, Sue and Yvette with that correct answer, knowing the word that I had written in the middle today was bubble. So speech bubble and bubble wrap. We'll have another one of those tomorrow.
1: HFM. 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
2: A Desborough man has been found guilty of murdering a 93-year-old man at his flat in the town following a trial at Northampton Crown Court. A British crew member's among three people medically evacuated from a virus-hit cruise ship which the Canary Islands says it doesn't want docking on its shores. Investment in the community is set to continue after Market Harborough Building Society donated £1 million to good causes in 3 years. The building of a new Greggs store in Market Harborough has moved forward with the latest planning approval. And the weather, some bright spells, but the risk of a shower in places this evening. Temperatures down to a chilly 1 Celsius overnight. Nice and bright early on tomorrow, clouding over in the afternoon, highs 15. That's the latest more news at 6 o'clock.
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0: Taking a look at those roads for you this afternoon in Market Harborough. We're seeing the build-up of traffic on Northampton Road heading into town. That's approaching the Welland Park Road, Springfield Street Junction. Also on the A4304 Rockingham Road and Gores Lane, the multi-way signals there for Leicestershire Highways are ongoing until Tuesday. And Leicester Road, Market Harborough, temporary signals are between Market Harborough and the Innovation Centre for Severn Trent that were reported to us yesterday. Welland Avenue, Lubbenham, the road closure there for Leicestershire Highways is ongoing until the 15th of this month. On Ashley Road, Stoke Albany, the road closure, that's for Northamptonshire Highways for today only. And the road closure on Mill Hill Lawton finishes today. It's been in place for Leicestershire Highways. Fleckney Road in Kibworth Beecham, there are two-way signals there for Geiger Clear cabling, which are ongoing until

0: It's the home runs. What we're on the lookout for in HFM's area this week.
1: Well, unusually, we opened up the lines this afternoon for this. Normally, they've opened on a Monday, but no, they open today. We've got three clues this week. We're on the lookout for something in HFM's area. Can you solve our mystery? I'm working out from the clues that we share with you one per day. What we're on the lookout for, it could be absolutely anything, and we promise you it's going to be something local. Your first clue this week, it turns to face the wandering breeze. Not just its crown, but all you see, a wooden frame that shifts with care to catch the wind that fills the air. So that's the first clue of the week. We have ruled out the weather vane on the church. So it's not that, but well done to Yvette, Sue and Mick and Rich Hewitt. We will be sharing the second clue with you tomorrow.
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1: 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Now, the Market Harborough Historical Society are welcoming local historian and society member Dudley Brown as the speaker for their May AGM meeting. Dudley will be giving a talk on Market Harborough and the railways, exploring how the town became a key railway crossroads and looking at the rise, decline and modern regeneration of the local rail network. The meeting takes place on Wednesday the 13th of May. That's at 7:30 p.m. at Market Harborough Methodist Church Hall on Northampton Road. Visitors are very welcome with a £3 charge for non-members plus a £1 entry fee. Also, the Cafe Onyx team are hosting another of their popular community coffee mornings on Wednesday the 13th as well. That's between 10 a.m. and 12 noon at the Lubbernham Village Hall. There'll be cakes and hot and cold drinks, along with a well-stocked sales table featuring books, jigsaws, toys, jams and more, with proceeds this month going towards Lubbernham Village Green. And also, Home Instead are hosting their monthly friendship lunch, offering a great opportunity to enjoy good food, good company and a friendly quiz. It is taking place next Wednesday as well. That's from 12 noon at the Roebuck on Rockingham Road, Market Harborough. 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So that's 457-135. 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For further details of these and other upcoming charity community events, head over to those events pages on our website. 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

0: Gwen Stefani and Cool on HFM. Stay with us this evening following the home run. It is Paul Hartshorn. The duck's in the studio already. He's messing about with flowers and plants. Following Paul, the late evening show, it's with Owen Brooks from 9 till 11.
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On HFM. That's it from the home run this afternoon. I've been Becca Robertson. You've been amazing company. I had missed you. It's lovely to have been back this afternoon. I'll be back with you tomorrow afternoon between 3 and 6. Stand by after the news at 6 with Nick Shaw. Paul Hawthorn with the duck. There is plants everywhere in the studio. I shall let Paul tell you more after 6. Let's get to Paul and the news first, though. Roxette, followed by the London Boys. See you tomorrow.

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3: It's 6 o'clock. I'm Nick Shaw. A desperate man has been found guilty of murdering a 93-year-old man following a trial at Northampton Crown Court. Sam Field of Gold Street was convicted of killing Martin Glynn after the jury returned its verdict this afternoon. The 40-year-old showed no emotion as it was delivered. The court heard Field had launched a prolonged and violent attack in September 2024 before Mr. Glynn died in hospital 3 months later. Field will be sentenced later this month. Three suspected patients of the rat-borne disease hantavirus have been evacuated from a cruise ship at the centre of an outbreak. The World Health Organization says they're now on their way to the Netherlands for treatment, while the boat remains anchored off Cape Verde. We were told it had docked in the Canary Islands, but its leaders refused. Dr. Jacqueline Weyers, a diseases expert.
4: Investigations have found no rodent infestations on the ship itself. So we really do believe that we will find that the exposure event was a haphazard event during the course of touring through Argentina.
3: A man's been charged with being drunk in charge of a motor vehicle after police were called to the A4304 near North Kilworth yesterday morning. Officers responded to reports of an injured person beside the carriageway. A 57-year-old man from Welford is due to appear at Leicester Magistrates Court later this month. The leader of the Conservatives has admitted the era of two-party politics is over. Voters in some parts of England go to the polls to elect 136 councils tomorrow, while there's other ballots in England and Wales, although none in the HFM region. Kemi Badenoch says despite pressure from Reform UK in the polls, she doesn't want any election pacts or deals.
5: I don't want to see coalitions with Reform at local councils because these are the people who we kicked out of the Conservative Party. Many of them are people who cause problems in our party and are the reason why we ended up losing.
3: The latest plans for a new Greggs store in Market Harbour have been approved, moving the development a step closer. Permission's been granted for signage and air conditioning units on the proposed building at Welland Business Park in a new unit fronting Rockingham Road. The bakery chain hasn't confirmed when work will begin or when the store will open. And Market Harbour Building Society is celebrating a major milestone after donating £1 million to local good causes over the past 3 years. The funding has supported a range of community projects, with further investment planned.
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3: Some bright spells, but also the risk of a shower as we head through towards the evening. Chilly overnight as temperatures drop down to 1 Celsius, but good spells of sunshine through tomorrow morning. Some patchy rain possible in the afternoon. Quite breezy again in highs of 16 Celsius.
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Yeah, good evening. You're listening to 102.3 HFM with me, Paul Hartshorn. I've got a full show lined up tonight to keep you thoroughly entertained, including some of those stories from the world of entertainment you really won't want to miss. And of course, it wouldn't be a Wednesday evening without the Hooker Duck Quiz. Not one, but two mystery years for you to guess tonight. So settle in, crank up the volume, and let's spend the evening together with great music and even better company.

0: Yeah, good evening. It's just gone 6 o'clock and I'm really glad you've chosen to spend a bit of your evening with us. First up, a big shout out to Becca for the last 3 hours. Brilliant tunes and keeping us all up to date on the roads, as always. If you've just jumped in the car or maybe you're heading home, you're in exactly the right place. Yeah, great music, good chat, and just the right amount of nonsense. So what's coming up? Well, we've got loads of cracking tunes, a bit of showbiz gossip you didn't know you needed, and a couple of true but weird stories you didn't know you needed that'll either make you laugh or make you question humanity itself. And yes, the Huckaduck quiz is on the show tonight. One question this hour and another after seven. No prizes, just the glory of being right and full bragging rights on the radio. I'll explain how it all works after the very first song. Yeah, also coming up on tonight's show, we're rewinding the telly with midweek TV memories, our bi-weekly trip back to the small screen, celebrating a TV-themed tune that defined our childhood and shaped our evenings. Yeah, from kids' favourites to classic dramas and iconic sitcoms, if it lived on the telly, it probably lived in our memory too. And tonight, it's the second of Sound of Ambition, big dreams and wheeling and dealing, and somehow things never quite going to plan. Yeah, that's all the way, and just after seven with me, Paul Hartshorn, right here on HFM. After eight, it's producer Simon Says, where Simon hands me a piece of paper at the very last minute with all some completely random facts he's uncovered. We never know what's coming, and that's half the fun. Yeah, and that's half the fun. We'll also slow the songs down a little after eight, so get the mints out. All that plus loads more packed into tonight's show, so stick around. Keep us company.
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0: on TV, aha, and I thought about that song because there I was watching the TV this week. And Simon pointed out the sun was shining on it. Yes, we got to that time of year, haven't we, where we put the TV on and then we always look forward to the sun, and then the sun shining in through the window, and the first thing we have to do is draw the curtains and block the sun out. So I thought, well, there's an apt song to start tonight's show with. The sun always shines on TV, which it always seems. It doesn't matter where you put the TV. I've moved the TV around about 20 times. The sun always shines on TV. Never a true word said in a song. Right, we come to that stage of the show, and we've got to start it off really early, and we've got to come to the stage where it's the Hook a Duck quiz. Now, the duck is, I don't know whether anybody's seen my Facebook page, but the duck has come in today. He's, you know, with all this lovely weather we've been having, he's got right in. Yes, you have. He's got right into gardening. He's been gardening. He's got plants. He's been doing seeds. He's filled the whole studio up with plants. They're everywhere. They're all over the. Is that a wasp coming in now? We've got a wasp coming in now. Oh, dearie me, what's going on now? He used a microphone stand as a trellis. What is he doing with that? What is he doing with that? But we've just kind of let him get on with it. It's just a phase he's going through. He goes through these phases. The duck does every week. He's always got a new phase. He's run the marathon, done various other things we won't want to speak of. And now he's got into gardening. So if you've got any gardening tips for the duck tonight, let me know. That'd be an absolute pleasure. But that brings us to the part of the show where we have to do the Hook a Duck quiz. Yes, we do. We have to do it. So what it is, let me explain. If you've never heard the show before, where have you been? Well, the Hook a Duck quiz, I'm going to play you three short song hooks. We call them hooks in the trade. They're those little clips that you hear from songs that say, look what's coming up next, and they play you that little clip and you think, oh, I really want to listen to that. That in the trade's called a hook, and that's why it's called a Hook a Duck quiz. We're going to play you three short song hooks and the duck's going to quack in between, and all you've got to do is guess the year.
1: Play the Hook a Duck Challenge with Paul Hartshorne on HFM. Three song hooks. All you have to do is guess the year.
0: Yeah, it couldn't be simpler. Couldn't be simpler, could it? So, ears open. Ears open. Here's tonight's first hour Hook a Duck quiz. See if you can guess the year.

0: Some of these quacks are coming in. He's got helpers. He has got helpers, hasn't he, Simon?
1: He's got some.
0: We're also joined. If you've never listened to the show, we're also joined in the studio with producer Simon.
1: Hello, everybody.
0: Well, there's only two of them, but there we go. Hello.
1: To you both.
0: Yeah, exactly. So there we go. There's the hooker duck. Now, if you want to get in touch with the show, maybe you want to give the duck some gardening tips. Maybe you would like a song request on tonight's show, or maybe you know the answer to the Hook a Duck quiz. Please don't let the duck win. If you want to get in touch with the show, then you can do so in all the usual ways.
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HFM. Yeah, we're going to get a bit funky now. A bit funky with. This is the Glow of Love. This is a bit of a change. Well, it's just change, actually. Glow of Love. Yeah, is this Luther Vandross? Oh, yeah, it is, isn't it? Oh, well, there we go.

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0: Gotta have your love, Mantronics featuring Wondrous. It just says feet here. I wonder if it's got them. Just says feet on the feet. Thing, like feet. So I just thought I'd take my shoes off. I've got my shoes off now. Presenting the radio show without any shoes on, I'm living the dream. Feel so. You know when you take your shoes off, just chilled out. Just chilled. I took my shoes off now, and I'm just chilled now. I've just chilled right out. I've just got my shoes off. I'm chilled. Everything's fine. We've got some new songs coming up on tonight's show. If we can fit them all in, because there's so many of them. Lady Gaga, we got one from her. Madonna one, we've got Madonna song, new track from her. We've got a Duran Duran new track coming up in tonight's show. Dan and Shay, Neo, Kate Brown, and in the last hour, hopefully, if we can squeeze it all in, the one and only Paul McCartney's going to be here tonight, played on the show. Not actually here, but it would be good if he was. If you're listening, Paul, pop in. We'd love to say hello. So let's remind ourselves what the hook-a-duck quiz is, shall we? We've already had some right answers. Let's find out. Let's have a look at the right answers. Who's got it right so far? DJ Gail. Good evening to you, DJ Gail. Hello. How are you? Yeah, you've got it right. And you said, can you request? You want to put a request in as well. Michael Jackson, Beat It. Doom, doom, doom, doom, doom, doom, doom. You just know that. As soon as it starts, you just know what it is. Apparently, she went to see the film last week. I've seen the film as well. It's pretty. Have you not seen it? Hang on a minute. Let's give you a microphone. There we go. I know. Can I put some money in the slot, then you get a microphone.
1: 50p.
0: Yeah, exactly.
1: Until it runs out.
0: Yeah, exactly. Tick-tock. Hurry up. Look at the clock ticking. It's like when you remember when years ago... Sorry, we've digressed. Remember when years ago when you used to go in the telephone box?
1: Yeah.
0: And you used to have to put the money in the telephone box. Beep, beep, beep, beep, beep, beep. Put the money in at the right time, and then the money wouldn't go in because it wouldn't accept.
1: No, drop
0: 50p
1: through.
0: Drops out through. A bomb. Oh,
1: falls
0: no.
1: On the floor.
0: Panic, panic. And then you have to try and find the number of the telephone box so the person you're phoning can phone you back, and then it doesn't phone you back. Or you walk in...
1: Operator.
0: Oh, yeah.
1: Reverse the charge.
0: Don't tell me about that. This was back in the day. Do you remember this? Anyway, do you want to see the film? You've not been to see the film yet, but it could be good, it could be bad. You just have to go and say it, and then you just have to
1: words.
0: Say, well,
1: bad,
0: bad, yeah. Good. Who knows? Now we'll have some. It's a bit of a thriller. No, we won't say that. Oh God, where's he gone? We've got to say good evening to Cheryl Wright as well. It's White. I'll get my teeth around that one. Good evening, Paul. Loving the show as always. Please, could you play for me the Lost Boys film from Tim Capello? I still believe. Many thanks, Cheryl. We'll play that one next because you got in there really quickly. We've got to say good evening as well to Don West. Good evening to you. Hey up, my duck, says Don. Hello, good evening. It's Don't Let Duckweed Grow in Your Pots is the tip. Oh, you like that tip? Yeah. What do you mean you like it? You don't like that tip. No, he's got, and you never know the facial expressions of a duck. You've no idea. Don't know what. He just looks at you with the same... He or she, we don't know. Just looks at you with the same face every single time. We don't know what it is. Anyway, shall we play the Hook-a-Duck quiz again so you can have a little listen? If you've not had a guess, why not? Just have a stab. You can have as many guesses as you like. See if you can guess what year these three song hooks hit the charts.

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0: Well, we're going to say hello to Nick Day. I think he's probably cooking his dinner. That's what he's usually doing about this time. Oh, it makes me feel a bit hungry, doesn't it? He says, let's keep it in the 80s tonight and let's have a bit of SOS Band and Just Be Good to Me. Well, why not?

0: HFM.
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8: There we go then. This is for you, Gail. This is from the film. Oh, it's not from the film. It's been around long before the film. But there is a Michael Jackson film in the cinema at the moment. It goes up to the time when he started this, actually, I think, or a little bit later than this. Yeah, a bit later than this, but not right up to the modern day. But well worth going to see if you're into a bit of Michael Jackson. This is Beat It.

0: There's some good musicians in that song, isn't there?
1: Quality
0: bit of musician work. Yeah. When you go and see the film, they, I'm probably spoiling it. Spoiler alert, we're doing it off now, but it's not going to spoil it because they show you how, what a perfectionist he was, and the dance to that particular song was just, he just had to get it absolutely spot on. And when he does it in the film, because he's playing, it's his nephew. More like Michael Jackson. Hopefully not quite all the way now, but he's very, you know, very similar. He does a really good job. Yeah, very, very good job indeed. But who are you saying plays the...
1: So it's Eddie Van Halen. And he did it for free.
0: As you do, because
1: obviously Michael was very young then.
0: Yeah,
1: he says,
0: yeah,
1: I'll just do it for free for this kid.
0: Yeah.
1: He didn't tell his bandmates or anything.
0: So Eddie Van Halen plays the little solo-y bit.
1: Took him two takes only.
0: That's quality, isn't it? That is. Take me about 3 million and I still wouldn't get it right. It's a good film to go and see if you're into Michael Jackson, even if you're not really, because I do like these biopic things, these things that are like, you know, about somebody or about their history and about what they do and how they've got through life and the struggles and the pains and what they've had to do. Michael Jackson's father wasn't a nice person at all. Not a nice person at all. Anyway, we've got to play because the duck's looking at us from the other side of the room thinking, what are you doing? We've got to play the Hooker Duck. Yeah, exactly. We've got to play the Hooker Duck three-song hooks again to see if you can guess the year. I'll be giving you the answer just after the hour.

0: Legacy. I haven't got a clue what that year is, to be honest. Even though it's written down here in this piece of paper in front of me, I still haven't got any ideas. But if you've got an idea, get in touch with the show. I'll tell you what, I'm going to remind you how to do that.
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0: Yeah, there you go. As if you didn't know, but I've got to keep telling you because that's what I'm told to do. Now, we've got loads coming up in tonight's show and we're already past an hour. But in the second half of the show, I'm going to be playing you because it's the World Cup coming up. Football World Cup's coming up. So in the second hour, I'm going to be playing you the official theme tune to the World Cup. You'll probably be hearing it about 3 million times in June. And is it July? But I'm going to, you're going to hear it tonight first on HFM if you've not heard it before. So I'm going to be playing that one. Plus, I've got loads of new songs I want to get in as well. You know, the new one from Madonna. I've got the new one from Paul McCartney as well to get in the show as well. But this is the current number one. Remember when number one was a thing? This is Ray Mean, Sam Fender and Olivia Dean. No.

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3: From the Sky News Centre at 7. A bird-watching trip to a landfill site in Argentina is being investigated as the possible source of a hantavirus outbreak on a cruise ship. Three people have been evacuated, but there's disagreement between Spain and the Canary Islands about docking in Tenerife to let the remaining passengers disembark. Spanish Health Minister Monica García Gómez says Canary Islands President Fernando Clavijo is being kept informed.
4: I've been talking to the president of the Autonomous Community of the Canary Islands today. I've been speaking to him. He will be included in all meetings that relate to the civil protection mechanism.
3: Donald Trump's doubled down on his claim that a deal with Iran is imminent.
5: We're dealing with people that want to make a deal very much, and we'll see whether or not they can make a deal that's satisfactory to us. We have it very much under control. The blockade is unbelievable. The Navy's been incredible. The job they did is like a wall of steel. Nobody goes through.
3: The US president has been speaking at the White House. Earlier, he threatened more intense bombings if Tehran didn't agree. It could mean restrictions are lifted by both sides at the Strait of Hormuz. American efforts to escort stranded vessels through the vital shipping waterway were paused after a matter of hours. Travel group ABTA says flight cancellations amount to less than 1% overall, as it insists there isn't a problem with fuel supply. Around 120 trips from the UK didn't go ahead as scheduled this month. Labour's deputy leader says she'd like to see Andy Burnham return as an MP. Lucy Powell insists she fully supports the Prime Minister's position, but accepts there have been mistakes. A bag of guns has been found in Glasgow. Firearms officers say it had been discarded in the street. And more than 100 former WH Smith High Street sites are to close under the brand name TG Jones. It could put hundreds of jobs at risk. That's the latest. I'm Amani Rana.
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6: So tonight will be dry and with lengthy clear spells and a few patches of cloud. During the early hours, areas of thicker cloud will encroach from the west, but some clear intervals will persist throughout, a low tonight of 1 degree. Looking ahead to tomorrow then, Thursday. Tomorrow is expected to be a dry morning with sunny spells. These hazy at times, turning cloudier though in the afternoon with a small chance of a shower, edging in from the west later in the day. A high tomorrow of 15 and a low of 7 degrees.
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No, neither am I. That's Oops, I Did It Again and Britney Spears. Welcome back to the show. Now in the second hour, we've got lots to do. So we've got the midweek music memories. You're going to love this week's. I'm not joking. This week's is an absolute classic. We've got that one coming up. Hopefully just around in about 15, 20 minutes time, we're going to be doing that. But first, we need to remind ourselves what that hook or duck was for the first hour. Shall we have a listen to the three song hooks again, just to remind ourselves?

0: Ah, there they were then, and so many of you did get it right. We've got to say congratulations to DJ Gale, Don West and Cheryl White. And we also need to say congratulations to Nick Day as well, because he got the year right, but he got the 6 and the 7 the wrong way round. We'll explain all in a minute. So what songs did we hear there? Well, in no particular order, we heard Peters and Lee, Hey Mr. Music Man, David Essex, Coming Home, Water, and that was September the 17th of this particular year, Walter Murphy, A Fifth of Beethoven. What's the fifth of Beethoven? I don't know. Half of Beethoven would do me. And that was on June the 1st of this particular year. So, Simon, can we have a drum roll, please? Yeah, if you were playing along at home, ding!
1: Cowbell.
0: The year was 1976, so well done to everybody who got it right. If you were playing along at home, and I tell you what, should we do it all over again?
1: Let's do it again.
0: Yeah, I think we should.
2: 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All you have to do is guess the year.
0: So, is this one going to be any easier? Well, let's find out, shall we?

0: There they were, then. They're the three song hooks. Any ideas what that year was? Well, if you know the year, you want to request, you want to get in touch with the show, this is how you do it.
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0: four, six, eight.
1: What are you doing?
0: I'm counting requests to be lined up.
1: Can I help?
0: Well, of course you can.
1: Oh, 1, 3, 5, 7.
0: What are you doing?
1: I'm counting the requests to be lined up.
0: Yes, but it goes 2, 4, 6, 8.
1: No, I'm going 1, 3, 5, 7.
0: You're counting every other one.
1: So are you.
0: But if we do it together...
1: No,
0: 1, 2, 3, 4, 5, 6, 7, 8.
1: Excellent. So we do every other one.
0: Yes, we do. We're the Every Other Week show.
1: 6 to 9 on a Monday.
0: Every week.
1: With me, Colin J, 1 week.
0: And me, Phil Jessen, the other week.
1: Two presenters with one show. It'll never work.

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0: Marshmallow. Marshmallow, I like that. Bit of marshmallow. Featuring Anne-Marie, and that was Friends. Now, we've only had one... we only had one correct answer so far for the Hook Duck Quiz. Yes, we have. The duck is kind of smiling between the leaves because, yeah, he's got into gardening, has the duck, this week, you know, because we've had all that nice weather. Been out doing a bit of potting plants, haven't you? You planted some, got some tomatoes going on there. A bit of cress. He likes a bit of cress, apparently. Gets it in between his beak. No problem there with the cress. So, yeah, he's been you've really got into it, haven't you, over the past week? And he's got all his stuff on there. Yeah, never mind. Green webbed feet. That's what it is. Oh, dearie me, never mind. Yeah, so we've got to remind ourselves what the Hooker Duck Quiz is. But we've only had one correct answer. Well done to DJ Gale. You have got the right year. But Don West, hey up my duck, he says, what's the year? 2010, because he didn't get it right, so I might as well tell him. 2000.
1: Don't know. He knows what he wrote.
0: Flipping it. This scrambler's gone completely wrong. What is wrong with this device? You just can't get the equipment. I think it's run out of batteries. That's the problem. In fact, there's this. You know, when I came in tonight, Simon, there's a squeak going on around. There was like a strange hum, like somebody was in the room going, and it was, yeah, it was just annoying me. Just a touch. But it seems to have gone away now, so we're all right with it now. We'll leave it alone. Whatever it was, whatever was humming in the corner. It wasn't one of your friends, was it?
1: Yeah.
0: It wasn't one of your friends. No, that's okay. So let's remind ourselves. No, it wasn't 2010. So let's remind ourselves of the three song hooks again. See if you can get what year it is. What year did these three song hooks hit the chart? I tell you what, I'll give you a clue. It was a good year for England rugby.

0: There you go. Cheryl's just come in with the right answer there, just at the death there. Well done, Cheryl. Yeah, you've got it right as well. So that's two people got it right. So I'm afraid the dog, you've never, never won. Never won. Amazingly, you never won. You're looking a bit upset now. What's the matter with you? You're going to win next time. Okay, right. Well, get to the part of the show. We've got to the part of the show so quickly where we dive into TV midweek memories.
1: It's time for Midweek TV Memories with Paul Hartshorne on HFM. Close your eyes. You're back once more to a theme tune you've loved before. It's time for Midweek TV Memories and a TV theme from back in the day.
0: Yeah, TV theme from back in the day. This is where we cast our mind back. And right, this week's music memory takes us back to a theme tune that instantly transports you somewhere very familiar. It's the sound of ambition, of big dreams, of wheeling and dealing, and somehow things never quite going to plan. You can almost picture the markets, the chatter, the dodgy deals, that might just turn into an absolute fortune. This time next year, of course. There's the sense of hustle and hope, always chasing the next opportunity, even if it all falls apart in spectacular fashion. Now, we're actually going to play two theme tunes for you here, and if you're a real fan, you'll know exactly why. Because over the years, this show gave us not one, but two unforgettable tunes. One to kick things off and one to close things out. Both just as iconic and both guaranteed to bring a smile. There's a swagger. There's a charm. There's underneath it all a story about a family, loyalty and sticking together through thick and thin. These are those tunes where the moment it starts, you'll know exactly what kind of chaos is about to unfold, a bit like this show, really. And it could only be the one and only Fools and Horses.

0: Now, if you're wondering why we played two theme tunes there, that's because the classic didn't just have one iconic tune, it had both, an opening and closing theme, each becoming just as loved as the other, of course, over the years. The opening theme, with those unforgettable lyrics, set the tone for the all wheeling and dealing, while the closing theme wrapped things up perfectly after another scheme had more than often not gone totally to plan. Yes, together they become part of the show's identity, and for many fans, you can't really have one without the other. So it felt right, didn't it, Simon, to give you both?
1: It was great.
0: Did you watch Only Fools and
1: Horses? Oh, I loved it. They're just iconic moments.
0: I know.
1: Aren't they?
0: Iconic. I know. And those were, come on, Simon, we know which one's the worst. Which is your most iconic moment?
1: But the one for me is always my favourite, is the chandelier.
0: The one where he's totally, he's got the chandelier at one end.
1: Brace yourself, Rodney.
0: And they've gone up on them step ladders. But the thing is, you know what's coming, don't you? You just know what's coming. I just thought it was absolutely brilliant.
1: I mean, they were told at the time, you've got to keep a straight face.
0: Oh, I know.
1: Because there's only one take.
0: They only had one take. Because obviously that was quite a setup, wasn't it? They only had one take and it was just brilliant. My favourite bit was when he stood up at the bar and... And they opened the bar. They opened the bar up just as he said, "Play it cool, Rodney. Play it cool." And he just fell straight through the bar. Absolutely brilliant.
1: Yeah, I mean, all the characters in it were great. Just Trigger and everyone,
0: just
1: you know, all right, Dave.
0: Yeah, it was really good.

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7: New one from Duran Duran now, and featuring Nile Rodgers. This is Free to Love. See what you think of this.

0: Yeah, it's Free to Love, Duran Duran featuring Nile Rodgers. What do you think, Simon? Hit, miss, or maybe?
1: Oh, hit for me.
0: A hit for you, yeah. Nigel Rodgers has featured on quite a few Duran Duran songs, believe it. Or he's not featured on them, but he did change a few of them.
1: And he produces quite a lot.
0: He does. Yeah. And I remember watching a programme about Duran Duran, and they did one of the songs. I think it was Notorious. Do you remember that? And they played... No, but they played the Duran Duran version of Notorious before Nigel Rodgers did his stuff, right? And you thought, that's a bit rubbish, really. you think, that's okay. You know, but it was a bit bland, not too great. And Nile Rodgers came along. And I remember going to see Nile Rodgers live. And he actually said this. He said, this young band came in. They got this song, Notorious. And I thought, it's okay. But he says it wasn't bad. Well, they played the song, the original song that Duran Duran wrote. And then the version that Nile Rodgers did. And it was like, wow, look at that. Look, the difference was just... So you don't realise what these artists do, but amazing, really good. Anyway, let's just listen to the hook-a-duck thing again, because we've only got one more, and then we've given the answer just after the hour.

0: There they go, then. There's the last chance. Last chance, 10 minutes. We'll be giving you the answer just after the hour to what year that is. Well done to everybody who's got it right so far. That includes Gail, Dom West and Cheryl. Now, this year, Simon, if you didn't know, is the Football World Cup. Where is it? Where's the Football World Cup this year?
1: USA, Canada, and Mexico.
0: Yeah, exactly. Well, there we go. Thank the Lord you're in the room. Yeah, that's absolutely right. It's going to be played in across. And FIFA have come out with the official FIFA World Cup song, because there has to be. Do you remember the times when we used to have artists play a song for us? Are we going to have that this year, maybe? You know, because they used to come out, didn't they?
1: With an England song with somebody.
0: Yeah, an England song with some
1: New Order.
0: Look, I mean, brilliant. Excellent. Absolutely brilliant. So, do you want to hear the official World Cup song? Here it is.

there it is. I bet you're going to hear that about 10 million times over the summer. But you heard it. Remember, you heard it here first. So we've had Caroline get in touch, and Caroline wants to hear the first, the Duran Duran version of Notorious. And although we've just played a Duran Duran song, should we play Duran Duran and Notorious? Well, let's just break the rules and do it. I think we should.

0: What we need to do is find the original Duran Duran version of that song. You can hear, can you hear though, Nile Rodgers, when you listen to that song playing the guitar, that bit, and of course that wasn't there in the original song. So wouldn't you take that away? It's like, oh, it's not as good as it was. But anyway, that's Duran Duran. Have you ever seen Duran Duran live?
1: I have. Long time ago, though.
0: Long, long time ago. Well, I went to see Duran Duran at the O2 in Leicester, not the O2 in London, but the O2 in Leicester. And it's a little tiny venue in Leicester. And when I was telling everybody that I was going to see Duran Duran at this, which holds about, you know, probably 1,000 people or something, they were doing it at practice, and it was a practice gig, and they were just doing it there. And they said, and people going, oh, you can't be going to see the real Duran Duran. Not the real one. Well, I was.
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0: HFM. Last song now to take you up to the news. And then after the news, well, we got producer Simon Says Don't Go Anywhere for that one. I'm sure it's an absolute classic this week. Plus, we slow the songs down in the last hour. Just have a bit of a smooch, I think. Get the After 8 mints out. Bit of a drink. Wonderful.

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3: From the Sky News Centre at 8. The number of confirmed hantavirus cases has risen to 5 after an outbreak on a cruise ship. 3 people have been evacuated. Spain's hoping remaining passengers can disembark in Tenerife, though the Canary Islands president's not happy. Our science correspondent Thomas Moore says rules appear to be muddled.
4: If you're Spanish, then they will take precautions and keep you in isolation, even if you're not showing any symptoms. Everybody else can get on board a commercial airliner along with other holidaymakers and go home.
3: Argentine officials think the source may be a couple's birdwatching trip to a landfill site. The Foreign Secretary says she's urgently working to help Brits affected. Donald Trump's doubled down on his claim that a deal with Iran is imminent. The US president earlier threatened what he's calling a higher level and intensity of bombing if Iran doesn't agree to a deal. It could mean restrictions are lifted by both sides at the Strait of Hormuz, a vital shipping channel. Firearms officers say guns found in Glasgow had been discarded. A bag was safely removed from Tynecastle Street last night. There are calls for pre-departure pints to become a thing of the past. Ryanair boss Michael O'Leary wants airport pubs to follow normal licensing hours. He says the airline's been forced to divert almost a flight a day because of disruptive passengers. But out in London, there's not much appetite for change.
5: I think it's up to the people that should be respectful and know what they're doing. It should be up to airlines to sort of police it.
6: It's kind of the fun about the airport, isn't it? If you're going for a hen, you're going for a party, you have one drink to kickstart the holiday.
3: It's the last day of campaigning ahead of some local council elections in England and Assembly and Parliament votes in Wales and Scotland. Polls open in the morning. And Arsenal will find out who they'll face in the Champions League final tonight. Holders Paris Saint-Germain have a 5-4 lead over Bayern Munich, with the second leg of their tie just getting underway in Germany. That's the latest. I'm Imani Rana.
7: Thank you, Imani.
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7: So tonight will be dry with lengthy clear spells and a few patches of cloud during the early hours. Thicker cloud will encroach from the west, but some clear intervals will persist throughout. A low tonight of a rather chilly 1 degree. Looking ahead to tomorrow then, it's expected to see a dry morning with sunny spells, those hazy at times, turning colder through the afternoon with a chance of a shower edging in from the west later in the day. High tomorrow of 15 degrees and a low of 7.
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0: Well, if you're not singing that all day tomorrow, you've got a serious... Simon picked that one. Well done,
1: that's
0: Simon. Should we play that one again? No, we won't play that one. It's going to be all day tomorrow. And people are going to be looking at me going, what are you doing? What are you doing? What are you singing? Hallelujah. That's Milk and Honey if you want to get it on single, or you want to find it on Spotify, whatever you listen to. Records on. You hear the best songs here on HFM. That was absolutely brilliant. Right, we've got to move on because the dog wants to go to sleep. Looking a bit tired, aren't you? Because he's been busy all week planting flowers, and he's got tomatoes, and the whole studio is full of flowers. It smells absolutely lovely, actually, doesn't it, Simon?
1: Nice and fresh.
0: Very
1: springy.
0: It's very springy. You've done a really good job, Doug, tonight. I have to say, I'm quite impressed with you. Yes, I think you've got green fingers. You might get a job on BBC Two or something. Doing a gardening show. Gardening with a duck. We can have playing and planting. Something like that. I can't remember what it was earlier. Becca came out with something brilliant earlier about it, and she put it together brilliantly, but I can't do that. Right, let's remind ourselves what the hooker duck was for that second hour. Listen to these three song hooks. All you had to do is guess the year.

So in no particular order, what would it be? Oh, first of all, let's say you got it right. Well done to Gail. Well done to Don, the icon. West. And the reason we call him the Icon West is because every time he sends a message in, he puts a little icon in there. So it's absolutely really clever guy. Really clever guy. I'm impressed. I sent a message to Steve's show on Sunday night because I wanted him to play a song. Because I thought I'd jazz it up a bit because he was playing his 1960s. Got a bit Frank Sinatra, he did. So I thought I'm gonna jazz it up a bit and send something really random in. So I sent Melanie C in. And we got it a bit lifted up again. But I couldn't put the icons in like Don West could. I had a go. And Cheryl got it right as well. So what do we hear? What do we hear? In no particular order, we had Star Sailor, Silence is Easy. And that was September the 1st of this particular year. We had Ultra Beat, Pretty Green Eyes, August the 4th. That was released of this particular year. And Lamar, 50-50. And that was on November the 17th of this particular year when that one hit the charts. Simon, can we have a drum roll, please? No expense paid spent here on the drum roll, but if you were playing along at home, the year that you were looking for was 2003. Bit of Spandau Ballet now, and we're going through the barricades.

Bit of Westlife there. Bit of Westlife, and your love amazes me. I wasn't saying that to you, Simon, even though I was looking at you when I said it. It's the name of the song. It's the name of the song. Now, the next artist, you might have heard of him. I don't know whether you have or not. He's been around for a while. He's got a really, really good first name, I have to say, Paul. It's one of the best first names there ever has been. And he used to be in this band. I don't know whether you know it, Simon. It was called The Beatles. I don't know why they're called. Have you heard of that? I don't know whether they are. He was born on the 18th of June 1942. Mm-hmm. So he's no spring chicken. So he's been around a long. So you'd think he'd have a few hits, wouldn't you? But he's come out with a new song. And this, we're going to play this for you next. See what you think to this one. This is called Days We Left Behind, and this is of course the amazing Paul McCartney.

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6: Now, where are you going? Don't go anywhere, because after Captain of Our Heart by Double, we've got producer Simon Says, where he hands me a piece of paper that I literally only see about 3 seconds before the end of this song. I've no idea what it says, and that's half the fun. All coming up just after this.
7: It was way past midnight, and she still

0: So coming up just after the news at 9 o'clock, Owen Brox is here, and he's got somebody who took the radio course before me, believe it or not, before the pandemic, joining him tonight. A lovely job with another fantastically great first name, Paul Sinclair. I like that, Paul Sinclair. That's a name, isn't it? And a half. I'd like that surname. I've just got. That's a DJ name. That is. He's going far with just his name. Unbelievable. Anyway, we come to the part of the show. Yeah, and that's all coming up after 9 o'clock. After 9 o'clock, that's coming up after 9 o'clock. So don't go anywhere. That is going to be a show worth listening to. I will certainly be listening to it all the way home. I bet there's going to be some great songs on that one. Well, we come to the part of the show where it's Producer Simon Says. Hello, Producer Simon.
1: Hello there.
0: Hello. Welcome to the show, Simon. Where have you been all night? Oh, you've been over there. That's
1: just
0: okay.
1: Just been sitting here.
0: You've just been sitting here making sure the show goes to the plan. Make sure it doesn't go too off track. Make sure never mind.
1: Pruning the plants.
0: Pruning. Yeah, I know. Is he gone now?
1: He's gone now.
0: Has he left the building?
1: He's gone.
0: The duck has cleared the building.
1: Left me with his sprayer.
0: What's that? Oh, dearie me. Gosh. Is some black fly on that one over there? You better sort that one out. Yeah, we're surrounded by plants because the duck has, he's been doing plants all week. I have absolutely no idea why. But there we go. So welcome to day 126. There are 239 days left in 2026, Simon Says. Yeah. You do, don't you, Simon?
1: Yeah.
0: On this day, Simon Says, 1840... We all remember this one. Yeah. The world's first adhesive postage stamp. Well, did they have postage stamps that weren't adhesive? That'd have been a loss, wouldn't it? The first was used in a public postal system. It was named the Penny... Well, the Penny Black.
1: See? You know it.
0: Why? I do. But wasn't... Why do I get a bicycle in my head when I think of Penny Black? Or is that something
1: You're
0: else?
1: You're thinking Penny Farthing.
0: That's the one, yes. Wasn't that also a monetary thing? Wasn't a farthing? Penny, farthing. That was all monetary terms, wasn't it? And then we had the penny black. There we go. So 1840, postage stamp was used in the public postal system. Still used to this very day. Not so many done today as there was
1: back. Cost a bit more than a penny as well.
0: It got a little bit more. What is the price of a first-class stamp now?
1: Oh.
0: £300? I don't know. Anyway, 1954, Roger Bannister became the first athlete to run under the 1 minute mile under 4 minutes. And if you want it exact, it was 3 minutes and 59.4 seconds. Brilliant to him. Yeah. The current record. What's the current record?
1: It's 3 minutes 43.13 seconds.
0: Wow.
1: By.
0: Okay.
1: Moroccan.
0: Okay.
1: Hicham El Guerrouj.
0: I have a question, right?
1: Okay.
0: When we're running, humans, we're running a race, we get faster, right? But when you watch horses and you watch a horse race, they don't time that, do they? They don't say, this Grand National was running 49 minutes and 37 seconds and this is the fastest Grand... They don't even talk about it.
1: Well...
0: Why is that?
1: I don't know.
0: Perhaps
1: the horse. Yeah, which horse world record? Olympics.
0: You'd think there'd be a horse Olympics, wouldn't you? You'd think there'd be horses running everywhere going, this one's a fast one. He runs in 2 minutes and 59. Never done it. Anyway, 2004, the final episode of Friends aired. After 10 seasons. Yeah. We could have played that song. We didn't play that one. No, we'll play that one next week or the week after.
1: Yeah. It's one of those... I liked it at the time, but
0: it went on too long.
1: It's a bit dated now.
0: Yeah, it is. I've not watched it. I've not watched it since.
1: I don't find it funny anymore.
0: I've watched it since. So my claim to fame is that I went to New York back and forth. Used to go quite regularly through work.
1: Yeah.
0: And I got upgraded on when I went across because my flight... They double booked the flight. And they said to me, can you get the next one? Which was only 3 hours later. And when you're doing all the way 7 hours to New York, it makes no difference anyway. And work was paying. So I said, yeah, no problem. I'll get the next one. So I wait. And they said, while you're waiting, we'll give you free drinks in the bar and we'll give you food. So I thought, I'll wait.
1: Sounds good.
0: So they upgraded me to first class.
1: Oh, wow.
0: So there I am getting on the 747 first class. Who's in first class with me? Jennifer Aniston.
1: Ooh.
0: Exactly. Jennifer Aniston. So I can say I've slept with Jennifer Aniston. Anyway, chart number one.
1: Moving on.
0: 30 years ago, 1996. George Michael, Fast Love. Great, great artist, great singer. Yeah. 40 years ago, 1986, Falco. Oh, Rock Me Amadeus. Oh, we've got to play that one. Why? There's too many songs to fit in. There's too many songs.
1: Rock Me Amadeus. Oh, dearie. It was great, weren't it? That was.
0: Yeah, birthdays. Oh, no, sorry. 50 years ago, 1976, ABBA, Fernando. Yeah. Mm-hmm. Birthdays then today. Oh, dearie me, what we got? 1945, Bob Seger, 81, American singer. Yeah. Should we do that one? That's
1: yes.
0: What we got? We've got
1: sometimes
0: tonight.
1: We try to sing them, and I don't think we could do justice on that.
0: We're not singing that. Just a warning to everybody out there, we're not going to be singing that one. 1948, Mary McGregor, 78, American singer, Town Between Two Lovers.
1: Torn.
0: Oh, yes. Torn Between Two Lovers. Yeah. Oh, yeah. Brings back memories, that one does.
1: Isn't it?
0: Today is National

0: science fiction movie. Well, they do exist, don't they?
1: Yeah,
0: they do exist. The Venus flytrap may be the most common, but there are over 700. Didn't know that.
2: Yes, I know.
0: 700 lots. Different species of eating. What was the film where the planet ate the people? What was that? Oh, come on. You know what I mean, though, don't you?
1: Yes.
0: When it was like, feed me, and it was in the corner, and all of that. What was that? If you know, send it in, please, because we're going to go mad otherwise. What was that film? Oh, dearie me. Anyway, National Crepe Suzette. Don't say you've got Crepe Suzette.
1: No, I haven't, sorry.
0: Sometimes you bring in the food,
1: Health
0: don't you?
1: Health and safety.
0: Health and safety said no. Said no. National Crepe Suzette Day. Imagine warm crepes soaked on a sweet blend of caramelised sugar, fresh citrus juice. Oh, dear me. Simon, I'm starving now. And a splash of orange liqueur with a grand finale, a crepe flambé that adds a touch of drama and depth to the flavour. Have you done? Is this your recipe? Are you going to? Are you doing some sort of?
1: I was doing this afternoon at work. You know, get the oven out. Bit of alcohol. You're not have alcohol on premises.
0: Oh but, no!
1: I'm just cooking.
0: Just cooking.
1: Flames going.
0: You could do one. There's always these cookery programs on Saturday mornings on, I don't know who they are, and they're always cooking something, and I just sit there thinking, I wish I could do that. The best I can do is beans on toast, and I burn that. I honestly can burn a salad, I can. I'm unbelievable. I can't cook at all. Anyway, what was the song we were going to do, Simon? I can't remember what it was now.
1: Bob Seger.
0: Bob Seger.
1: And We've Got Tonight.
0: Let's do that one.

0: Simon, we've been told what that thing is. You know, the Triffid thing that bites everybody. The foodie thing was the little shop of horrors, wasn't it?
1: Yeah.
0: Have you found that out now?
1: Yeah.
0: I can't believe we didn't know that.
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0: Total Eclipse of the Heart, Bonnie Tyler. I seem to remember the video to that one, and I can't remember it, and I'm going to have to look it up, but I seem to remember it was a real 1980s, big hair, big clothes, big everything, big...
1: It was like a gothic fantasy.
0: That's it. That was it. Gothic kind fantasy. Yeah, I remember it now. And every time I think of that song, I still remember... It was one of the few... There's a few songs that I have no idea what the video is at all, but there's a few songs that I know the video just sticks in my head, and that is one of those songs. Bonnie Tyler, Total Eclipse of the Heart. Well, that's about nearly all of the time we've got for the show.
1: Wow.
0: We're nearly up for the show. So, but don't go anywhere. Please don't go anywhere, because Owen and Paul are on just after the news. I'm sure they've got a fantastic show lined up for tonight, so don't go anywhere at all. But before I go, I just want to say there's something I want. Look this up. You put the credit card in like a magic wand, right? You buy the magic wand, you put your credit card in the magic wand, right? And then when you go to pay, right, with the pay device, you basically wave the magic wand over the pay device and you pay, and everybody looks astonished.
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0: You're all looking up for a magic wand now. 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
5: all
0: find...
5: Shapes and colours.
0: Yeah, there is all shapes and colours. It's just an amazing thing. 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How's that work? That's just unbelievable.
1: It's only showing children holding this, though.
0: Oh, OK, never mind. A bit of a secret lovers now on Atlantic Star.

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1: Well, that just about wraps it up for me tonight. Thanks for being part of the show. I'll be back on Wednesday the 20th of May at 6 p.m. Until then, take care, stay safe, and remember, laugh and the world laughs with you. Don't forget, Owen, Brooks and Paul Sinclair are on right after the news, so stay tuned for that. But from me, Paul Hartshorn, producer Simon, and of course the Doc here at 102.3 HFM, good night.

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3: From the Sky News Centre at 9. Health authorities say two people have returned to the UK from a cruise ship hit by the rat-borne disease hantavirus. We're told neither of them are showing symptoms. A British national's among three people evacuated, with the remaining passengers heading to Tenerife from Cape Verde to disembark. But the Canary Islands president Fernando Clavijo can't understand why it shouldn't stay where it is.
4: I don't know, because no one has contacted me. In fact, that agreement the Spanish government supposedly has with the World Health Organization was made without consulting the Canary Islands at all.
3: Spain insists he's been involved in discussions. Donald Trump's doubled down on his claim that a deal with Iran is imminent.
5: We're dealing with people that want to make a deal very much, and we'll see whether or not they can make a deal that's satisfactory to us. We have it very much under control. The blockade is unbelievable. The Navy's been incredible. The job they did is like a wall of steel. Nobody goes through.
3: The US president's been speaking at the White House. Earlier, he threatened more intense bombings if Tehran didn't agree. It could mean restrictions are lifted by both sides at the Strait of Hormuz. American efforts to escort stranded vessels through the vital shipping waterway were paused after a matter of hours. A former SNP council leader's been sentenced for sex offences against boys and young men, the youngest aged 14. 30-year-old Jordan Linden's been handed a 18-month prison term. Ryanair wants to call time on pre-breakfast beers at the airport. Its boss argues disruptive passengers divert almost one flight a day. Michael O'Leary wants airport pubs to follow normal licensing hours, which they currently don't have to abide by. Scientists have developed an at-home test which can apparently predict a person's risk of Alzheimer's disease. It involves a blood finger prick, avoiding the need for complex clinical evaluations. And holders Paris Saint-Germain are on course to meet Arsenal in the Champions League final. They lead Bayern Munich 1-0 in Germany to have a 6-4 advantage on aggregate. That's the latest. I'm Imani Rana.
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1: 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Market Harbour's only sushi restaurant.
6: Tonight it will be dry with lengthy clear spells, a few clear patches of cloud. During the early hours, areas of thicker cloud will move in, but some clear intervals will persist throughout the night. Temperatures currently 5 degrees will drop to a chilly 1 degree by early morning. And tomorrow, Thursday, for your HFM weather, tomorrow is expected to see a dry morning with sunny spells turning hazy at times. Cloudier through the afternoon with a small chance of a shower, edging later in during the day. Temperatures will rise steadily from that low of 1 degree to a maximum of 14 degrees.
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1: And me, Paul Sinclair.
0: Now, I've started the talking, but you're actually in the main seat tonight, sir.
1: Yeah, that was a little bit of a surprise, but here I am. Yeah, I've got all the screens around me and all the knobs to twiddle and all the sliders to slide up and down. So, fingers crossed it's all going to work okay. I'm sure with your help, Owen, it's going to be absolutely fine.
0: Now, obviously, people know me, just for those that are listening for the first time tonight. I'm probably expecting Darren Hart, actually. Just remind people who you are.
1: Okay, perhaps before that, we want to thank Paul Hartshorn for the previous show.
0: Forgot that, yeah. Thank you, Paul.
1: great music and banter, should we say?
0: Yes, I think
1: so.
0: So,
1: Paul,
0: thanks
1: for a great show. My name's Paul Sinclair. About 3 years or so ago, I did the Introduction to Radio course. It was a little bit interrupted by COVID, as we know. We talked about that before, I know, Owen. So I then started to come along and sit in and observe some of the shows, got a bit more involved with HFM, had to sort of put a pause on that for various reasons. Anyway, thought it was a good idea to get back into it, didn't want to waste all that investment of time by yourselves or me. So here we are, this is our second show.
0: It is.
1: We did one week ago Saturday.
0: The
1: evening show. And so this time, what Owen's done, he's given me the opportunity to come along and thinking about the Darren Hart type music that he plays, vinyl.
0: Yep.
1: We've got, that was vinyl just now. And I thought, well, I'll skim my CD and record collection and in that vein, just have a look at some of the ones that perhaps you might like to hear from my collection. So we'll give that a go tonight. And hopefully I'll press the right buttons in the right order at the right time. And the music will come out and you'll be enjoying it. So I hope all the listeners out there will enjoy this evening. But
0: what did we start off with?
1: Okay, so that was a 1972 track by a musician called Nolan Porter. He only actually made two LPs. Then he sort of backed off from being a solo artist and played with a lot of other artists. And I think he only passed away in about 2021. But that was from a track called If I Could Only Be Sure, a real sort of Northern Soul type music, from the self-titled LP called Nolan from 1972. This particular record was on ABC Records and it was a promotional pressing. So when I went to play it, what it said on there, the sleeve notes, wasn't quite the same as on the record. It was there, but in a different order again. Anyway, so I just really liked that one. And a little bit of information, it is the most costly LP I have bought.
0: But, does the better half know that?
1: Well, you know, I hope she doesn't sell it for what I told her I bought it for. The usual thing, you know.
0: So we've got loads of music to come tonight, but if you enjoy or don't enjoy what we're playing, there are ways you can get in contact with us. How can they do that?
1: You can give us a call on 01858 464 666. 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Or if you've got a smartphone, iPhone or Android, you can use the HFM app. You can listen to us on that or you can send us a message. Either way, it would be great to hear from you.
0: Certainly can. Let's get on with some more music that you've chosen. What's coming up?
1: Okay, always liked Tamla Motown. So, again, going back to the 70s, I think Diana Ross had a fantastic voice and I think the most velvet tones that came from her were about that time. So we've got another track coming up from Diana Ross. I will... let me see. Let's put something else on.
2: This is HFM.

0: So we don't get hardly enough Motown on HFM, and it's usually when Stu and Moley do a cover show, so it was nice to hear that, I have to say.
1: I have to say, yeah, Moley and Stu doing that cover show, they really play some different ones. So that was a track from the 1970 LP called Diana Ross, self-titled. I just really like that, and I think she's got such a velvet voice. I think she's got a strong voice, but that one particularly, I think the whole track, the whole LP there, which luckily came out okay, because that particular LP in my collection got water damaged.
0: Oh.
1: So the sleeve is ruined, but luckily the LP remained the same, so...
0: They were made of stronger stuff.
1: Oh, absolutely, yeah. but then you miss all the nice reading and the artwork on the cover, don't you? You know, it's really good. So anyway, move on. This next one takes us back to 1957, right. Quite a way back, and a lady called Edie Gourmet.
0: Never heard of her.
1: Never heard of her. Okay, well, you'll love her voice when you hear her. Now, she was actually married then to Steve Lawrence, the band leader. Mm-hmm. And again, he only passed away recently, so quite a long way. But this is from one of those budget LPs called Music for Pleasure all those years ago. And it's called I'll Take Romance, and that's the name of the LP. Well, you know that I like scouring charity shops, don't
0: yes,
1: I?
0: Yes, yeah, you do.
1: You've been the beneficiary of
0: I
1: those.
0: Have.
1: And so this is one of those 50 pence wonders that has got no crackles on it, not anything else. So this is a lovely 2 minutes, 19 seconds of lovely music. So, Edie Gourmet. Let's have a listen.

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1: HFM.

0: Romance.
1: Yes, I did like that.
2: Fabulous.
1: Actually,
2: I mean, the voice, the pitch that she got at the end is absolutely fantastic. Like I say, Edie Gourmet. Now, you know, multiple award winner, lots of cover versions of so many songs, but if you haven't heard of her, always worthwhile picking perhaps a CD up or maybe going to YouTube. And just had an email in from a Sarah Tomlinson. Well, I know Sarah, so this is Alfie, Sarah and Matt, you tuned in. Guess what? It says, sounding good, Dad.
0: Now, is that the correct relationship?
2: That
0: or?
2: Is, yeah.
1: Oh, bless her.
2: Yeah, Sarah's my daughter, so, you know, but she, I didn't know she was going to be listening, so I probably coloured up now in front of you. But, yeah, so Sarah, yes, we will play your track, yes. If I let you know that there's a Clifford T. Ward track lined up later on, perhaps you'll be keeping on and listening to that. So, yeah, we'll do that for you. Lovely to hear you. Thanks for messaging in, and, yeah, keep listening. That's really, really good.
0: Okay, so, more music to come.
2: Good stuff, yes, we will. So, now... Next one is an instrumental. I planned two instrumentals, but somebody did a Bond theme last night.
1: I don't know who that was.
2: Well, I like this guy, this next guy, but the one I was going to play as well as this was Herb Albert. And it was called Casino Royale. So I got it lined up. Brilliant piece of music. And who played it last night on his Bond theme? So I thought, oh, we can't really play it two nights in a row, can we? No, it doesn't work really. So we give that one a skip. Listeners have heard that already. So this next one is, again, something that I've really liked for many, many years. It's from an LP called Feels So Good. That's the name of the track, Feels So Good. There are two versions. There's a very long one for about 9.5 minutes. This is the shorter single version. And it's by... somebody who recently passed away, a guy called Chuck Mangione, and he's a flugelhorn player, so I can hear listeners thinking, instrumental flugelhorn, what is this going to sound like? Believe me, it sounds really, really good. Now, he died in July last year, aged 85, but he started back in the 60s playing with Art Blakey and the jazz band. He's done multiple bits of music for TV, for films. He did the 1976 Winter Olympics theme as well. He's a multi-Grammy Award winner. So, you know, lots and lots of things going on, which gives you an indication he's a really good musician. And Chuck Mangione, worth a listen. 3.5 minutes of real sublime music.
0: Looking forward to it.
2: Yeah.
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0: You're getting good at this, Paul. Two tracks back to back there.
1: Well, beginner's luck, I think, Owen.
0: But two great tracks. What were they all about?
1: Yeah, so we had Maria Muldaur, and that was a 1973 track called Midnight at the Oasis. Mm-hmm. The story goes, it's a song about a desert love affair in a fantasy setting. For her first real hit, it reached number 6 on the US Billboard chart. Probably not known for many other songs, I think, but the minute it started playing, you recognised it, so that's good. But yeah, very nice voice, a bit of a hippie lady, mixed up with people like Bob Dylan and everybody else in the swinging 60s, and still going, actually. She's still active, although she's now 83, believe it or not, you know, so yeah. Then we moved on to Why When the Love Has Gone, which is a 67 track from the Isley Brothers. Very important track for me. Back in the early 70s, when I ran a disco with a friend who since has moved off to New Zealand, that was the track we opened every evening with. So probably the lyrics don't match what you'd expect for the first track, but I think the sheer power and the start and how it sort of gets you up on the floor, really strong Motown. And again, it's about trying to hold on to a relationship that's ended, and the lyrics take you all the way through that, all the emotion and all the actions that that go with it as well. Just another great one from the Isley Brothers. Anyway, we've had another message in.
0: We have. There's more people listening than you thought.
1: Well, and I know this lady, Vicky Crofley from Fleckney. Hi, Vicky. Nice to have you listening in. Great. We were only talking today, though, weren't we? Because I need to let people know how we know each other, I think. So a lot of you may know, or may not know, I do a bit of GCSE exam invigilation, and Vicky is my boss as the exams manager. So
0: you've got to be nice on air to her.
1: Absolutely. got to play a track, which will be the next one, I think, we can dedicate to Vicky, and also to Sophie, a daughter as well, who hopefully is listening in as well, who's a student at the school. But yeah, we're having great times. We're just finishing up with Year 10 mocks tomorrow with Spanish and French.
0: See? And paella, that's about as far as I go in Spanish.
1: And then Friday we start full on with weeks of GCSEs for those Year 11 students. So fingers crossed, we've done everything we can for them. They're fully prepared. I know the teachers have and everybody. It's a very testing time for them, you know. But anyway, Vicky's a great person to work for, and she gets everything done, works really hard. So I'll probably see you again at about 7:15 tomorrow morning, Vicky. But yeah, anyway, lovely to hear from you. Great to have you listening into the show. So
0: we're on Wednesday evening. We're sitting in for Darren Hart.
1: We're
0: no, Darren
1: indeed.
0: Tonight. I think he's back next week as far as
1: yes,
0: I know.
1: But we're back two weeks' time. Yeah. So yeah, this is Darren's show. So again, in the theme of what Darren does, you've been listening to some singles, some LPs. Now we're moving on to individual CD tracks that I've picked from my collection. And this next one, James Taylor. I mean, such a talented and complete musician over the years, from the late 60s all the way through to now, still touring.

0: So welcome back.
1: Yeah, I enjoyed that
0: two great tracks. First one was James Taylor from 1985. That particular one was from an American band called Little Big Town. Four-piece band, and that was called Fine Line from their 2007 LP, which was called A Place to Land. That was actually their third album, and they've been really successful over there, particularly in the Nashville area, as it sort of sounds, it's a bit country-fied, you know, pop and country. But again, they've played with no end of really, you know, high roller and musicians over there, and again, very well worth a listen. Anyway, thank you all for listening in tonight. Don't forget, you can get in touch with us. 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So another person listening in tonight must give her a message, a mention, which is Chris Lucas in Kibworth. Hi Chris, nice to know that you're listening in again. Another one of our invigilators. So you can see we've been talking together. You know, they've been quizzing me on what's going to be going on tonight. You know, I'll relay the horror story to them tomorrow when I see them. But anyway, Chris, nice to have you with us tonight. Anyway, so the next track I've got is by a lady called Nikki Hill. And I really have to thank Gordon Warren for this one. Listening to his show one Sunday afternoon, it was a couple of years or so ago, I thought, wow, that is a really good track. Didn't get it. Messaged in to him and said, you know, what was that track? So he came back and said it was Nikki Hill. It's the title track from her album called Heavy Hearts and Hard Fists, a really earthy sound. She's got a really earthy voice. Not a long track at all, but really nice to hear. So we'll move on with that one.
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0: You see, I didn't want to interrupt that last note there. That was that sort of sustained, and it had to do its bit.
1: Went all the way. And for those of you who are listening to that and thinking, I know that tune
0: from
1: somewhere.
0: Yeah, I thought that, yeah.
1: Well, that was a lady called Jessica Andrews who got her first recording contract when she was age 15. But that particular track called Who I Am is the theme tune from a TV programme.
0: Right.
1: Probably played in the afternoons, but it's called Sue Thomas, FBI, played by an actress who is actually deaf, and she lip reads for the FBI.
0: Wow.
1: So it's called FBI, EYE.
0: Right, got it. Yeah.
1: And before that, we had Lauren Elena, brilliant track called The Road Less Travelled. Written while her parents were going through a divorce, she was battling with bulimia, and her father was also struggling with alcoholism. So it's amazing what things act as catalysts to make you sit down and write tunes. So anyway, we'll move on.
0: Yes, I think we've got time for about one more track.
1: Let's do one more.
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3: From the Sky News Centre at 10. Two people on board a cruise ship linked to a hantavirus outbreak are said to be self-isolating after returning to the UK.
4: There is a plan potentially for a one-page document where both sides agree to a set of proposals, a memorandum of understanding, effectively, on which they can negotiate, and that would mark the formal end of the conflict.
3: That's Professor Robin May from the UK Health Security Agency. Neither are said to be reporting symptoms. Health experts insist risk to the general public is very low. The ship's now on its way to Tenerife. Donald Trump's threatening what he's calling a higher level and intensity of bombing if Iran doesn't agree to a deal. It's reported the two sides are close to reaching an agreement. Travel group ABTA says flight cancellations amount to less than 1% overall, as it insists there isn't a problem with fuel supply. Around 120 trips from the UK didn't go ahead as scheduled this month. Ryanair's boss wants to see an end to early morning pre-flight pints at the airport. Michael O'Leary claims disruptive passengers are forcing almost a plane a day to divert, up from one a week a decade ago. Airport bars don't have to follow the same licensing laws as other venues. Emma Henderson's a former EasyJet pilot and remembers the worst drunken incident she's seen.
5: We had actually pulled onto stand and were parked, and I had just left the flight deck to go and say goodbye, and a fight broke out on board. One of the passengers headbutted another passenger and his nose was flattened into his face, and it was horrific for everybody around. It was 3 a.m. We had to call the police.
3: Arsenal will face holders Paris Saint-Germain in the Champions League final. The French side drew to Bayern Munich 1-1 in Germany, meaning they progressed 6-5 on aggregate. The showpiece is in Budapest at the end of the month. And Manchester City have been crowned Women's Super League champions. Arsenal's 1-1 draw with Brighton means they can't be caught. That's the latest. I'm Imani Rana.
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6: So your HFM weather for this evening. Tonight will be dry with lengthy clear spells with a few patches of cloud. During the early hours, areas of thicker cloud will move in, but some clearer intervals will persist throughout the night. Temperatures currently 5 degrees will drop to a chilly 1 degree centigrade by the morning. And for your Thursday weather, tomorrow is expected to see a dry morning with sunny spells, hazy at times, turning cloudier through the afternoon with a small chance of a shower edging through later in the day. Temperatures will rise steadily to a maximum of 14 degrees centigrade.
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0: Well, we made it through the first hour. We're back with the second hour of the Wednesday Late Night Show. If you're expecting Darren Hart, we ain't got him tonight. It's me, Owen Brooks.
1: And it's me, Paul Sinclair. So, yes, welcome back to the second hour. You're very welcome. 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You can get in touch with us lots of ways. 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
0: You were doing so well as well.
1: Hello. I need a glass of water. Then. Yes. Anyway, welcome back. And it's great to have you with us. As Owen said, we're sitting in for Darren Hart. And I've gone through my record collection, CDs, LPs and everything, and picked out some tracks I hope you're enjoying this evening. Just before we went to the news, we heard David Gates. Now, David's 85 years old now, the only surviving member of Bread left. Mm-hmm. But in his own right, terrific musician, frontman for Bread, singer-songwriter, just very, very accomplished. That particular one was called Light of My Life. Just something I picked out, just liked it, so I thought I'd bring it along. Just finished the track by a guy called Johnny Lang. He's 45 years old. That was a track called Still Raining. It's not the one you normally hear, which is why I brought it along with me. He's very much into his blues, gospel and rock as a musician and singer. And again, he's been playing guitar since he was 12 years old.
0: You have to start young, don't you, really, if you're going to do it professionally.
1: And what did Sandy Shaw do when she was singing? Can you remember?
0: Was she the one that didn't wear shoes?
1: She didn't. She sang in bare feet. Right. Johnny Lang played and plays in bare feet.
0: Oh, okay.
1: Yeah, so there's a connection there anyway. But, I mean, he's probably not very well known. He hails from, he lives in Minneapolis at the moment, but he was born in Fargo, North Dakota. You can tell I like him by all these bits and pieces I'm giving you, can't you? But he's played with the Rolling Stones, Jeff Beck, Sting, and was invited to play with Eric Clapton as well. So I think that gives you an idea of the stature of the guy. Yes. Really something. Sadly, though, since 2021, he's not been able to tour, been ill. Not quite sure what that's all about, but anyway, so we can still enjoy his music. He's put plenty of CDs together and plays a very, very energetic player as well. Can we mention YouTube?
0: We can.
1: Have a look on YouTube and see some of the videos there. Stunning in terms of playing, and you'll see the energy that I'm talking about. Anyway, we'll move on. Great to have you with us.
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0: Winona Judd finishing that track there, and that was Tell Me Why. Now, you may not have heard of Winona Judd, but she was a member of the Judds, which was the family group, if you like, and that particular track was written by Carla Bonhoeff, and it's been covered by a lot of people. I just think that's a really, really good tune. I think the way she delivers it is fantastic. She was born in 1964 in Kentucky, and really worth a good listen to. I know it's a bit country-ish, but it's country rock at the same time, so just really, really nice to hear. And before that one, we heard from 1967, really, really nice singer, I think, James Carr. Mm. Now, he was regarded as one of the finest deep soul vocalists of his time, but sadly, due to illness, left us only age 51 in 2001.
1: Not a shame.
0: So, really nice. And that was called Dark End of the Street. And I know you, Owen, you said, wow, this is a bit different. So, really nice to hear. You know.
1: We're getting a nice mix of music tonight. We were talking sort of off air about this time of night being the right for sort of a mixture, but perhaps winding down a little, and you're certainly doing that.
0: Now we're about to change that, then, I'm afraid.
1: Okay.
0: So all I will say is please don't retune over the first 30 seconds of the next song.
1: Okay.
0: You'll see what I mean, and we'll play it now.
1: Okay.

0: love being local. I want a boyfriend, so put it on me. I'm looking for HFM. HFM.
1: Lafley Beeren, three Olympic gold medals already to his name.
2: Touches a tumble over there, but still nice to hear. Came to watch the band.
3: For a few hours, the horrors will
4: stone me with a knife. Sister
5: Seagull, oh, yo. Una conclusión distinta.
6: Hello, dear, get them behind.
7: There always has been, and there's nothing we can do about it.

0: Nice, I like that.
1: Two very, very different songs. Yes. I hope you didn't retune during the first one with the flicking through the radio dial. Yeah. That was a band called Bebop Deluxe, and they hail from Wakefield in Yorkshire, right. Led by a guy called Bill Nelson, brilliant guitarist, leader of the band. He also was into production of their music as well. Anyway, that was from Bebop Deluxe, called Modern Music, from the LP Modern Music, 1976. And that was on the Harvest record label. Interestingly, that was actually recorded in the Abbey Road Studios. And Bill Nelson is still touring today with his band called The Rocketeers. So if you want to go and see him, look him up. And some great music as well. So after that, an absolute favourite of mine, and mustn't forget, we were playing that for Sarah, Alfie and Matt.
0: Yeah.
1: This was the Clifford T. Ward track that I mentioned. That's an absolute favourite in our family. It seems to have gone through the generations. They all know it, and they've got the words off Pat for so many songs, you know. That was a 1987 track called Open University. I just wonder how many people could write a song about the Open University and weave into it sort of a humorous story about somebody obsessed with studying and replacing their social life with it. You know, I can't think of many. Anyway, sadly,
0: I'm an Open University graduate.
1: Oh,
0: yes.
1: Wow, okay.
0: Yeah, I graduated in 2000 eventually and ended up graduating where I started my first degree.
1: Wow. We expect you to come in gown and mortarboard next week.
0: Sure.
1: I
0: can show you the photo.
1: And we're going to photo as well. That would be really good. But sadly, we lost Clifford T. Ward, age 57, in 2001. And he hailed from Stourport-on-Severn. But yeah, really, really good musician. Really like his stuff. Anyway, we'll move on.
2: 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This is HFM.

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3: Yes, it's Wednesday evening. We're sitting in for Darren Hart. It's me, Owen Brooks.
4: And it's me, Paul Sinclair.
3: We're into the last half an hour. Time is flying.
4: I was going to say, isn't it? Yeah, the last 30 minutes. Hey, where's it gone?
3: I know.
4: My arms have been flailing with knots. The buttons have been twisting.
3: It's sounding great. And even Carol, who's involved with the rock choir, is getting in touch. It's not about the music.
4: No.
3: She's using us for what we're here for.
4: Absolutely, yeah. Don't forget to use the HFM website to look that up and look at the What's On section of that. It gives you lots of information about things going on in the local area, so have a look there. And if you're hosting one as well, don't forget, send it in to HFM here and we'll populate it on the website as well, so everybody will get to hear about it.
3: So back to the music.
4: Well, that last track, probably again something very different. I hope you're liking the varied music that we're playing this evening again. And I was introduced to that particular musician, Sergio Mendes, back in the late 60s, I suppose. And that particular one was from 69. It was a track called Pretty World. It was from their LP called Crystal Illusions. Sergio Mendes released 35 albums, so really prolific. And I guess you could say the songs were a mix of the bossa nova rhythm mixed with funk and pop, and so appealed to such a wide audience of listeners. But he also did a lot of cover versions of things like the Beatles' Day Tripper, other ones as well. But he added his own musical style to it. We were talking about Herb Albert earlier on.
5: We were.
4: One of the singers in Sergio Mendes is a lady called Lani Hall.
3: Yes.
4: Mrs. Herb Albert.
3: Ah.
4: And Herb Albert introduced Sergio Mendes to his record label, A&M Records. Then gradually over time, this wonderful Mr. Albert, who really, I suppose, sent a chill through people's spine, even though he was a really nice guy, she sort of said, well, who is this guy? And gradually they got together and they've been married ever since.
3: So, and that answered a question from last night, because Lani Hall sang Never Say Never Again, which was the other non-Eon James Bond film.
4: Oh, OK. Yes. Yeah,
3: I didn't know brilliant. That. You taught me something.
4: I think the vocals and the melodies they put out, absolutely brilliant. And sadly, again, we lost Sergio Mendes in September 2024. Yeah. And if you looked on social media then, the outpouring of admiration for him was absolutely wonderful. I just think really good. That was just one of the tracks that I could have picked. There are so many other ones. Maybe when we're back in a couple of weeks' time, I can bring another one in and we can have a look at that. But anyway, let's move on. Time's ticking on now. It's 10:33.
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1: We are HFM.
2: We certainly are.
3: We certainly are, yeah, HFM. So hopefully the music is going down well out there with you. It's really good. So two tracks there, and the first one was from really good singer, I think, Linda Ronstadt. Don't hear very much of her at the moment. Again, I think health issues have got in the way, but that was her singing with the Stone Ponies. Who was that written by? Mike Nesmith from the Monkees.
2: Oh,
3: yeah.
2: Right.
3: Yeah, he wrote that. Yeah. And it was the first major hit for Linda Ronstadt, and I think it sort of set her on her way. And it was featured in the film Shed No Tears.
2: There you go.
3: So again, you know, you've probably heard of Linda Ronstadt, you've heard the songs, now we've hopefully knitted it all together. Lovely song as well. Following track was a track by a gentleman called Nils Lofgren.
2: That name vaguely rings a bell, but I don't know why.
3: I think most people have heard his track called I Came to Dance from, or the LP Cry Tough. This one was a bit later. This is off an LP called Crooked Line, and it was called Blue Skies. Great solo artist, member of the band Crazy Horse, but most people would not have heard of him, although you would have heard of him and not known him, because he's since 1984, he's been in Bruce Springsteen's E Street Band as one of the main guitarists. Okay. So, yeah, really, really like his stuff. He's getting on in age now. He's over 80. So, nice music. Really like his stuff.
4: Turn it on. Hi, I'm Adam Wilson, and this is an invitation to join me for the Quiet Revolution. You can be a part of the show on Tuesday evenings between 9 and 11, where you'll hear music like this.
5: Hey, Richard, you're right.
6: With folk, Americana, world, blues, and alternative country, this is Adam Wilson's Quiet Revolution.
7: Sometimes you just want to sing along.
2: Yeah, Adam does a great show, alternate weeks to Danny Rust. Yeah, just what he says on his tin.
3: Yeah, I know I was messaging to him a few times, and not a regular listener, but every now and again, messaging, really nice stuff to play. It's great to hear. So we have a request from Carol. Now, I know you've been in touch with us over a couple of things, Carol. Hopefully you've got the answer that you wanted to. And you're telling us that you saw this particular artist in Paris recently, and you're going to be at his gig in London tomorrow evening.
2: Wow.
3: Here's your comment. He's a brilliant guitarist and can sing as well. Wow. Slow Gin, don't have that, but hopefully you'll like this one.

0: Carol, thank you very much for that. The Train.
1: I was going to say, Carol, hope you really like that. That was Joe Bonamassa and The Train. I've not come across that, but I am aware of Joe Bonamassa. So hopefully tomorrow night when you're in London, you can have a great evening. And no doubt you'll be singing along with all of his tracks. I'm sure you will. But and it's nice to know you too were an Open University graduate. Yes. There's lots of you around, aren't there?
0: There is. There's my plenty word. Of yeah, alumni lurking around.
1: Indeed, yeah. So don't let's forget about tomorrow. And what's coming up tomorrow? Well, it's 7 o'clock in the morning for the breakfast show. You have Dave Irving in his normal spot. Don't forget to jump on the bus in the morning and take 3 hours' worth of great music with Dave. Following Dave is another Dave, Dave Smith. He starts at 10 o'clock and leading up to the 1 o'clock show, which is Mowgli and the Mole Train. Then we've got Becca coming back in at 3 o'clock for 3 hours of great music. And she'll be here playing all those and all her quizzes as well that she does during the day. Then we get to 6 o'clock and somebody's going to be coming back.
0: I am. It's me. I shall be here with my movie and musical show. Alex should be here with his film Focus, Drama Diary and the Quiz. Loads of music, obviously. I wouldn't be doing a show without. But also tomorrow night, I'm going to be joined by Daniel Thomas and Finn Connor, who are local film producers, and they're going to come in and talk to me about all the work they've been involved in recently.
1: Well, okay. Full show again, then.
0: It is, as always. What you wouldn't expect anything
1: and
0: less.
1: You come here tonight for practice.
0: Exactly.
1: To teach me.
0: I'm learning from you.
1: Rounding off then, starting at 9 o'clock, it's Brooks Heaven, of course. So we've got Phil Brooks coming along and playing some, is it 80s?
0: 80s, 90s.
1: 80s and 90s, yeah. Don't forget, you can get in touch with Phil. You can message in. 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
0: exactly,
1: I would say. I'm going to play this because Keith Williams said that he might well be listening. So this one's for Keith. Quite often he will finish with Jefferson Airplane or Jefferson Starship on his alternate Saturday early evening show. This one is a little bit different, but it's the same. The singer is a guy called Mickey Thomas, not Grace Slick, as you might normally find here. So great voice, and you'll also hear the terrific guitar sound of Paul Kantner, who again is sadly no longer with us. We've been going through quite a few of those
0: haven't we? Yeah.
1: Anyway, have a good listen.
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0: clue in the lyrics. That was called Jane.
1: It was called Jane, yeah. Jefferson Starship. I hope, Keith, you're listening. I hope you really enjoyed that one, because I think it's a great song. And again, a bit different from the normal ones that get played on the radio station. Anyway, that's it from us, nearly. We've got one more to play. Thank you very much, Owen. You've been a great host tonight. Really enjoyed it. And you accommodated all my foibles and all my music as
0: and
1: well.
0: And lots of great music played by you. So well done to you as well.
1: Well, thank you very much. And I hope listeners out there have also thought that as well. But don't forget, you can get in touch. You can request music at any of the shows. We're more than happy to take your calls, your messages, your emails. We've had those tonight. It's been great to have so much input from listeners. And we're back in 2 weeks' time.
0: We are, doing the same slot.
1: We'll do exactly the same then, and we hope you'll come and join us. You're very welcome if you do. Don't forget, Owen and Paul in 2 weeks' time.
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3: From the Sky News Centre at 11, a British tour guide who's been tested in a Dutch hospital for hantavirus says he has no idea how long he'll be there. Martin Anstey, who's 56, is one of three people who've been evacuated from a cruise ship. UK health officials say two other passengers are self-isolating here. Spain's hoping the rest can disembark in Tenerife, though the Canary Islands president's not happy. Our correspondent Thomas Moore says rules appear muddled.
4: If you're Spanish, then they will take precautions and keep you in isolation, even if you're not showing any symptoms. Everybody else can get on board a commercial airliner along with other holidaymakers and go home.
3: Donald Trump's again insisting a deal with Iran could be close.
5: Now we're doing well. Now we have to get what we have to get. If we don't do that, we'll have to go a big step further. But with that being said, they want to make a deal. We've had very good talks over the last 24 hours, and it's very possible that we'll make a deal.
3: The US president's been speaking at the Oval Office, repeating his warnings against Tehran having a nuclear weapon. We're told of a momentum behind the scenes. Last night, America paused a plan which would have safely guided ships through the Strait of Hormuz, where oil tankers are blocked. Airlines have cancelled just over 13,000 flights this month. New data from analytics firm Cirium comes as jet fuel costs soar due to the war in the Middle East. Parents in South Wales are being urged to check their children are washing their hands properly after a hepatitis A outbreak in Barry. Public health officials say cases in several households suggest the infection could be spreading locally. Vaccines are being offered to close contacts. Arsenal will face holders Paris Saint-Germain in the Champions League final. The French side drew 1-1 with Bayern Munich in Germany, meaning they progressed 6-5 on aggregate. And Manchester City have been crowned Women's Super League champions. Arsenal's 1-1 draw with Brighton means they can't be caught. That's the latest. I'm Cam Hall.
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6: Some good spells of sunshine for Thursday morning then, but some patchy rain possible in the afternoon. Maximum temperatures reaching up to around 16 degrees Celsius. That's your Thursday.
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0: Whatever the weather has to offer, we start off our Sunday on HFM with 3 hours of the best music from yesteryear. So from 8 o'clock, I look forward to playing some of the sounds you had in your record collection from the years of the 1960s. The last Sunday of the month, we will be playing Pirate's Gold as we bring you the sound of the ships and forts broadcasting off our coastline in the mid-1960s. Wherever you are in the world, this Sunday, get a bit closer with your 60s Sunday with me, Paul Wright.
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Alex Murray's Film Focus. 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As well as the quiz. 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The station that is proud to be local.

give the satisfaction asking how you're doing now. How's the castle built of people you pretend to care about? Just what you wanted. Look at you, cool guy, you got it. I see the parties and diamonds sometimes when I close my eyes. 6 months of torture you sold to some forbidden paradise. I loved you truly.

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3: From the Sky News Centre at midnight, health authorities say two people have returned to the UK from a cruise ship hit by the rat-borne disease hantavirus. We're told neither are showing symptoms. A British national's among three people evacuated, with the remaining passengers heading to Tenerife from Cape Verde to disembark. But the Canary Islands president, Fernando Clavijo, can't understand why it shouldn't stay where it is.
4: I don't know, because no one has contacted me. In fact, that agreement the Spanish government supposedly has with the World Health Organization was made without consulting the Canary Islands at all.
3: Spain insists he's been involved in discussions. Donald Trump says the Iran war could end and the Strait of Hormuz be open to all if Tehran agrees to a deal. The US president threatened a higher level of bombing if not, after pausing a plan to safely guide tankers through the vital trading route. A former SNP council leader has been jailed for 18 months for a string of sex offences. Jordan Linden, who led North Lanarkshire Council until 2022, was convicted of five sexual assaults against young men. There are calls for pre-departure pints to become a thing of the past. Ryanair's boss wants airport pubs to follow normal licensing hours, which they currently don't have to abide by. He says the airline's been forced to divert almost a flight a day because of disruptive passengers. But out in London, there's not much appetite for change.
5: I think it's up to the people that should be respectful and know what they're doing. It should be up to airlines to sort of police it.
6: It's kind of the fun about the airport, isn't it? If you're going for a hen, you're going for a party, you have one drink to kickstart the holiday.
3: The founder of US news network CNN, Ted Turner, died at the age of 87. He helped launch 24-hour news coverage on TV. And Manchester City is celebrating winning the Women's Super League title for the first time since 2016. They've been crowned champions after Arsenal's 1-1 draw with Brighton last night. That's the latest. I'm Cam Hall.
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7: Some good spells of sunshine for Thursday morning then, but some patchy rain possible in the afternoon. Maximum temperatures reaching up to around 16 degrees Celsius. That's your Thursday.
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1: I like a song with a tune, one that you can understand the words and everything. I'm sounding like my mum and dad now. I take so many tablets and pills and ointments and stuff before I come out. It's making me late wherever I go. Didn't help the fact I didn't get much sleep last night because all that noise from the neighbour, 3:30. In the morning, neighbour was banging on the door as well. It's a good job I was up anyway, playing me bagpipes. Yeah, I was.
0: Chris Jones's Sunday Bit in the Middle from 11 a.m. You know it makes sense.

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3: From the Sky News Centre at 1. A British tour guide is being tested in a Dutch hospital for hantavirus. Michael Ansey, who's 56, is one of three people who've been evacuated from a cruise ship. UK health officials say two other passengers are self-isolating here. The ships left Cape Verde for Tenerife after three people have died. This passenger from Jordan's still on board.
4: From what I understand, we're currently the biggest news story in the world, but so far everything is fine. Everyone on the ship is okay. I just wanted to reassure you that nothing has happened.
3: Donald Trump's doubled down on his claim that a deal with Iran is imminent.
5: We're dealing with people that want to make a deal very much, and we'll see whether or not they can make a deal that's satisfactory to us. We have it very much under control. The blockade is unbelievable. The Navy's been incredible. The job they did is like a wall of steel. Nobody goes through.
3: The U.S. president has been speaking at the White House. Earlier, he threatened more intense bombings if Tehran didn't agree. It could mean restrictions are lifted by both sides at the Strait of Hormuz. Airlines have cancelled just over 13,000 flights this month. Analytics from Cirium's data comes as jet fuel costs soar due to the war in the Middle East. Parents in South Wales are being urged to check their kids are washing their hands properly after a hepatitis A outbreak in Barry. Public health officials say cases in several households suggest the infection could be spreading. Vaccines are being offered to close contacts and families are told to seek medical advice for symptoms like fever or jaundice. Arsenal will face holders at Paris Saint-Germain in the Champions League final. The French side drew 1-1 with Bayern Munich in Germany, meaning they progressed 5-6 on aggregate. And Bonnie Tyler said to be recovering after being rushed to hospital for emergency intestinal surgery. Posting a story on the singer's Instagram account, her family revealed she's being treated by doctors at her home in Portugal. They say the 74-year-old's surgery went well and are wishing her a full and swift recovery. That's the latest. I'm AJ Walsh.
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1: With Sue and She, Market Harborough's only sushi restaurant.
6: Some good spells of sunshine for Thursday morning then, but some patchy rain possible in the afternoon. Maximum temperatures reaching up to around 16 degrees Celsius. That's your Thursday.
2: HFM weather.
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